weird place because his wife, like, I don't want to say is complaining, but she has suggested that she wants to be a stay-at-home mom. He did the finances, figured it out, and he's like, yo, we can actually afford it, but now she won't pull the trigger on it. There's got to be reasoning. We're going to have Serena read the DM. We'll talk about all of it. Listener therapy is coming up next on Tino Cochino Radio.

0: Brandon is reaching out because his wife wants to be a stay-at-home mom, but she won't pull the trigger on it. And he's getting all like the, is it fallback? Is that how you would say it?
1: Blowback.
0: Blowback. That's what it is. You would know, Matt. All right. let's have Serena read the DM that Brandon sent, and then we can discuss. Go ahead.
2: My wife and I have two young kids, and ever since our second was born, she's told me over and over that all she wants is to be a stay-at-home mom. She hates missing milestones, she cries when she has to leave the kids at daycare, and she constantly says she wishes she could be home with them. The thing is, we can actually afford it. I've run the numbers, we've talked about budgeting, and I've told her that if being home with the kids is what she truly wants, I'll make it work. It might mean fewer vacations or cutting back on some things, but we'd be okay. Every time I bring it up, though, she changes her mind. She says she feels guilty not contributing financially, worries she'll lose her independence, or says she's afraid of having a gap on her resume if she ever wants to go back to work. I'm not sure how or what to do because she keeps complaining but won't do anything about it.
0: I mean, yeah, you're stuck. Mm-hmm. Because literally, he's like, okay, that's what you want to do? Yeah. I figured it out. Here we go. She's like, but I can't.
2: Maybe she's just afraid because it is scary to leave, like, your career. So maybe he needs to just sit down with her and be like, okay, like, what is it that you are afraid of? And, like, talk it out. And just say, like, because, you know, like, this is an option here. But I don't know if you're worried about the financial situation. Until you're ready, maybe we just keep putting money away. But that option is still there for you.
0: It's one of them things, though, where, like, you just get tired of, I mean, it sounds mean, but you just get tired of hearing someone complain about something that
3: you try to fix it.
0: Actually figure it out.
1: That's kind of our job as spouses, though, to absorb that.

0: complaints and
1: is it just, you know, like, what are we really doing? I feel like she just can't stand that there's going to be a breadwinner and she's not it.
2: Well, it goes back to control, right? He said that, didn't he? Where's it at? Hold on. It says something about control. Every time I bring it up, she changes her mind. Right there. She'll lose her independence.
1: Yeah, that's what it is. Boom. It's like, cool. Like, what do you want? Do you want to be a mother and then experience those milestones? Or do you want to go and, you know, flirt with the boss and make, you know, six figures?
3: Oh, God. You lost me there. Well, she's not flirting with her boss. Now you're just adding things to the story.
1: True, but
0: just
1: because
0: you
1: happening.
0: Flirt with Tino doesn't mean everybody flirts with their boss.
2: Oh, he was doing it yesterday. But we'll talk about that later. We'll talk about that later. This is a whole new thing since you've been gone, Matt.
0: Oh, my God.
2: Yeah. We'll take it to the phones. We'll see what you guys think about the situation. And hopefully give some type of positive advice to Brandon. Next.

0: part of it.
1: Okay, well, I hope you like my mixtape.
2: All right, so our listener Brandon reached out because his wife wants to be a stay-at-home mom, but she will not pull the trigger on it. He's already figured it out financially. They can do this, but she just refuses to actually step down from her job and do it. So he's like in a lose-lose situation, basically. Mm-hmm. He's trying to figure out how to kind of, you know, handle this. Erica, what are your thoughts?
3: She needs to just suck it up and do it. If she wants to complain about it, complaining doesn't get you nowhere. You just got to focus and do it.
2: Complaining brings you this negative energy and you just feel it. And now you're in this dark place and it's like you're creating this entire thing. You're there because you won't take the action.
3: Exactly. That's why she needs to suck it up and either stop complaining or pull the trigger.
4: I do agree, but like I said, I just think it sounds like maybe she's scared, and that's where she has to just really, like, express that to her husband, though, probably, because it's like she's probably holding that back. Like, she's saying she wants all these things, but she's not doing it, probably because she's, again, scared, and we need to get down to this problem.
3: Yeah, so she just needs to focus on, like, her true feelings. So she's complaining about wanting to stay home, but doesn't want to lose her independence. Maybe she should go down to part-time or only working, like, 1 or 2 days a week so she could stay home for those milestones.
5: That's a good idea.
6: Mm-hmm. Oh, wean off work.
3: Yes.
7: If I'm the husband, this is a big red flag to me. If you're not willing to walk away from everything, including your job, for our child that we had, I should have picked a different mom.
2: This wasn't his idea. This was her idea.
3: Well, it was her idea, but if you want a different mom because someone's too independent.
7: Yeah, for sure. Like, if you're not willing to pick the child over, yes, definitely.
5: Can you finish the sentence?
7: Yeah. It's got me overwhelmed.
5: What did he say?
2: Celebrity gossip. We're going to spill a little tea. What's everyone talking about? We're going to talk about the fact that there's an NBA player that wants LeBron James to, you know, kind of mend his beef with Drake, correct?
4: Yep.
2: All right, it's coming up next.

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0: Transportation Secretary Sean Duffy. 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

0: Drake and LeBron. We know there was a fallout from the Kendrick situation when Drake saw LeBron at the pop out, just you know, dancing and going crazy and Not Like Us. I think that was kind of, you know, they cut the ties on that relationship. But there's an NBA player that wants to rekindle that friendship. Serena's talking all about it inside Tea Time on Tino Cochino Radio. Who is it and why is it?
1: Tristan Thompson. He made an appearance on Club Shay Shay with Shannon Sharp, and he talked about his relationship with Drake, and he was asked, you know, like, could he, like, rekindle that friendship, basically?
2: I would love to. Listen, I'm trying, man. I'm trying.
0: Woo! We're going hard with audio clips today, guys. That was a good one. Very efficient. That was a good one.

0: Okay, so he's going to try and do it.
1: Yeah. Oh, well, that means, to me, when I heard that, I was like, oh, no, this is not happening.
2: Me too, because I feel like he said her like, oh, like, look. I just think there's just so much ego between LeBron and Drake because they're, like, the greatest in their kind of roles. Mm-hmm. And they both, I feel like Drake felt disrespected because of the whole Kendrick thing. And then LeBron probably felt kind of disrespected, like, really, you're going to call me out for listening to a song?
0: It'll be more interesting, too, when and if LeBron goes to the Warriors, because then he's there with Steph, and you know Steph and Drake are really cool. Yeah. So does he try and get into it and make it a thing?
1: Yeah.
0: And I don't know.
3: What if he signs with Toronto?
1: Oh, LeBron, my God.
3: To play for the Raptors. You know what I mean?
0: Just for that to try and be like, I love you so much, Drake.
1: That'd be a troll move.
0: Or that's him trying to go above and beyond to make the relationship work.
3: Drake's got
0: to
3: like him, then.
1: And then get him a ring.
0: Why do you think Instagram is obsessed with telling you to break up? Have you seen this?
3: No.
0: It's like a trend online. People are talking about it where they feel like their Instagram algorithm is just constantly serving them things, questioning their relationship. And it's a thing. So let's talk more about it next.

0: No.
1: It's like a trend online. People are talking about it where they feel like their Instagram algorithm is just constantly serving them things, questioning their relationship. And it's a thing. So let's talk more about it. Next.

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0: were saying that Instagram has a breakup obsession. And that it's an actual thing where when you're on social media or specifically Instagram, you're being served content as to why you should break up with your partner. So why is Instagram so obsessed with telling you to break up? Apparently, people are saying it's 90% leave them and only 10% how to work through it. So let's talk about why your feed wants you to be single. It's Tino Cochino Radio. Number one, this says the engagement economy. Drama drives engagement. So leave him gets more likes. And have you tried discussing boundaries? Breakup content is emotional crack.
1: People do want drama, but I also think if you're being served that, you're also like, what are you speaking out loud? Because I mean, I looked at my search and I don't have anything about breakups. It's
2: all thriving,
1: like,
2: huh?
1: Well, it's like makeup stuff and like, I don't know, like really girly
0: things. How to get over fights. Number two, therapy speak weaponized. The hell does that mean?
2: I don't know.
1: I know what this is, which I do agree with, where people are using like the gaslighting and like things that you are taught in therapy. Like people are using
2: the
1: that
2: buzzwords
1: as more like, instead of taking accountability for them, like everything's like gaslighting, everything's this, like I'm protecting my peace.
2: Whenever I fight with my wife now, I just tell her, you're gaslighting me. I don't even know what it means, but I just feel like that's that's a good way to get out of it.
0: Number three is the perfect relationship myth. We've talked about this. Social media only shows highlight reels, creating impossible standards. Instant gratification culture is another thing. It says we're used to next day delivery, instant matches, skip buttons, but relationships actually require patience, growth, and working through discomfort.
1: No, I agree. And I don't know if this has anything to do with like the instant gratification, but I haven't been letting my kids watch like the minis, like the, what is it, like
2: shorts?
1: The bluey shorts?
2: Mm-hmm.
1: Yes, because I just feel like it's not, I don't know, allowing you to be patient with things.
0: Lastly, strangers without context. Someone shares one fight with millions of strangers who don't know your history, don't see good days, don't understand your growth, yet feel qualified to say you should leave based on your 30-second story. So stop sharing everything to social media.
2: Yes.
1: I think that's why people are sharing it, though, because they want the like the views and the attention because that's what people want to see.
3: But also, are they saying, like, if it's done, it's done? Like, stop trying to, like, fix it.
0: No one said that. This is saying that you should work on things that people don't understand, that relationships require work. Everyone wants instant gratification.
3: Maybe I'm just saying that.
2: You are.
0: Yeah, you're literally the only one saying that. While we're talking about relationships, airport divorce. Have you heard of this?
1: I have not.
0: It's a thing. It's apparently not like a bad thing, but a lot of couples are doing it.
2: Oh,
0: and we'll talk about it next.

0: Airport divorce is apparently a thing now, and it's not, I guess, like as bad as it sounds, or you're not like breaking up or anything, but it just says traveling brings out the worst in us, which is why the internet is currently obsessed with the concept of the airport divorce. The premise is very simple. From the second you drop your bags off at TSA until you reach your actual gate, you and your partner are officially single. You navigate the airport at your own pace, you grab your own snacks, do your own thing, and then you meet at the gate when it's time to catch the flight.
1: You don't have
2: kids. That's funny.
3: Dude, I never understood why people just, whenever you get to the airport, you just freak out. Like, it's just, like, that's the first thing that comes to your mind when you get there. It's like, dude, it's not that hard and it's not that complicated.
0: It's so weird. Like, literally, if you plan accordingly, guys, listen, I travel almost every weekend. I show up 10 minutes before it's time to board. I walk in
1: that's
0: calm.
1: That's stressful, though.
2: That would stress
0: me
2: out.
0: It's not, though. It's not. I walk in. It's because you have to plan properly. I have clear. I have TSA pre. So I walk in. Once I walk in, I check in through clear. I bypass every single line. And even if there is a line with clear and TSA pre, they scan your face. They put you to the front of the line. So you skip everybody. You walk right in. I don't check a bag. That way I can go straight in. I don't have to worry about any of that. And I'm at the, I still have time to get a water.
3: Now explain how it would go for someone that isn't as fortunate to buy that. All those things.
0: I don't know, man. Sorry for you. Sorry for you.
3: Serena, go ahead.
4: 3 hours early.
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1: Everybody sees the perfect life on social media, and sometimes it could be a little overwhelming, a bit much. Yeah. Serena's kind of going through that right now with your like post baby bod, correct?
2: Yes. Like, I have been working out. I've been trying to eat better, and things just, I feel like I'm not losing weight. And then I see like women online who've like, you know, had like four kids and they just look so perfect. And like, it's just, yeah.
1: All right. So we're going to talk about this next. Real talk coming up. Tino Cochino Radio. Hang out.

0: All right, ladies, power together. It's morphin' time.
1: Oh, my God.
0: Damn. It's Tino Gochino Radio. We're going to talk to Serena, who's been comparing herself to women on social media. Tell me more.
2: I am just struggling to, I guess, lose weight after I had my daughter, Novi. Like, when I had my son, I mean, the bounce back was, like, within a week. And then with my daughter, Novi, I didn't feel pressured to bounce back right away. But now I'm at a point where, like, I'm getting frustrated because it's a year and a half.
1: So now you're just bouncing.
2: And so... But, like, I'm going to the gym. I'm trying to eat better. Like, I'm doing these things, and I'm just not seeing results. And then, yeah, and then I do look on social media, and I see all these girls who are just, like, in shape and just, you know, like... Perfect.
0: I have questions, and none of them are mean. These are just real questions.
2: Okay.
0: One, how consistent are you being with eating better and going to the gym?
2: I go to the gym consistently every week because I pay for it.
1: Like, what do you mean by every week? Is it one time every week?
2: It's three times of heavy lifting. And then I try to do the cardios and everything, like, on the off days. And then the eating, I feel like I do decent, but I know I don't need enough protein. Like, that's the thing. I need to be better at, like, getting enough protein. Like, that is my struggle.
1: Over the weekend, you went to a concert, and I'm sure you didn't drink water, right? You had an alcohol beverage.
2: You had a seltzer.
1: Oh, okay.
0: I mean, the alcohol is for sure one of the biggest things.
1: Oh, for sure.
3: Oh, yeah.
1: That's where you start. Sugar, you start there.
3: It's tough. Diet's like 80% of it working out's important, but diet's, and that's the hardest thing to, like.
0: The difference, I think, too, with your current situation, not in a mean way, you're older.
2: I know. That's
0: and so it sits longer. The things that you eat and drink, your body's holding on to it.

0: For
1: well, so I even since I had my daughter, I never even really bought like new clothes because I'm like, no, like I'm going to like lose weight. So then now I don't have a lot of clothes, and then that gets frustrating. Mm-hmm. But I'm like, but I don't want to buy bigger clothes because I want to get. I guess
0: if you
1: smaller.
0: Buy bigger clothes, that's a step in the wrong direction.
1: Yes.
0: For sure.
2: Then you'll just be like, so oh, this is my size.
1: This actually happened, I mean, on Easter. So this was like, you know, a few months ago. But I had nothing to wear because nothing fit. And then I started crying. And my husband was like, no. Don't cry.
3: You were Humpty Dumpty.
1: Oh, my gosh.
3: Hey, but real talk. Online, these girls are what they look like. The only thing is they just get boosted. They just add on.
0: And who are you following online? That's true. Be clear. Like, are you looking at influencers and stuff? Are you looking at women your age with the same amount of kids? And like, I mean, like, who are you comparing yourself to?
1: I think it's just in general. Like, even when you just watch, like, I don't know, like, Love Island.
0: Or
1: like,
0: it's 22 years old.
1: I know, but I'm saying it's tough to not compare yourself. And everybody's like boosted, as Nicasio would say. And I'm trying to do it the natural way because people are like, oh, have you done like peptides? Have you done this? But also, like, I want to try to do it the natural way, but it is hard when you see, like, when you hear
0: man,
1: the shortcuts.
0: Man, don't pop that Ozempic pill and keep it moving. Serena Williams said it worked great.
1: But yeah. That's the point. I don't want to. I want to do it natural.
0: But why, though? If it's not working, I'm just saying. If it's
1: because
0: not working.
1: I don't want to put stuff into my body.
0: I feel like that you're saying that, but if you drink alcohol.
3: I feel like what Tino is like, if you're not consistent and like you are a little older, you're going to have to lock in because you're older. Like you're 40, right? Something like around there?
0: 40.
1: We're basically the same age, so are you 40?
0: Nicasio keeps trolling. He's making a joke out of the whole thing.
3: No, it's real talk.
0: It's just like, I get you don't want to put anything in your body, but if that's the case, then you should not be drinking because you're putting something in your body that's a negative. It's like people weigh out different things. Like they'll say, yeah. They'll be like, oh, but the alcohol is okay to put in my body because it's just for a good time to loosen up. Ah, but it's still toxic.
1: I'm not saying that it's not, but I don't know if that is what I want to do.
2: Stop drinking, you mean?
1: No, with all the other weight loss medication and pills. I'm trying to be vulnerable here with you, jerks.
3: Stop drinking.
0: let me see. We have Victoria on the line. She said she has some positive words for you. We'll talk to her next.

0: It's Tino Gochino Radio. Serena having a very vulnerable moment, telling us that she feels like she's comparing herself to people on social media. She wants her, you know, post-baby bod to kick back in. But it's been how long? You said a year and a half?
1: A year and a half. Mm-hmm.
0: And it's just, we're not there yet.
1: We're not.
0: So she's trying to not compare, but it's tough. I mean, you know how social media is. Victoria's on the line. What are your thoughts?
2: I feel that she strongly should not be comparing herself to social media. People show the best parts of what people want them to see and hide the struggle so that they, you know, can show the best parts and everyone likes that. So honestly, me personally, girl, go at your own pace. Stuff happens for reasons and that's just a storybook and how God has it in place.
1: Thank you. I know you're not supposed to compare yourself to social media. Like, I understand that. But, you know, it is hard because you see it everywhere. Even, I feel like, on shows and just everywhere. It's just perfect.
2: It's a perfect match.
3: You said that it was only on social media, but in real life, they look like this.
4: How long did it take to get there, though?
2: Yeah. Sorry, that's my fiance. Like, how long did it take to get there? And also, how many filters do you have to use? But not in person, so...
0: I don't know. I see a couple of these girls, and I'm like...
5: Oh, my God!
2: That threw me off.
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1: Yep.
0: I had a listener reach out to share her dating horror story. I'm going to read it to you. And we'll talk a little bit about it, but I don't want to give the whole thing away because I want you to listen to the damn podcast. So we'll talk about it next. It's crazy. It involves a married man.

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0: All right, dating in 2026, man, I think it's trash. It's just tough. People have weird expectations. Everything's social media based. I don't think there's any authenticity, and if there is, I have not found it. I'm going to read you this DM that a listener sent me that she wanted me to kind of share my perspective on, which I do on this week's dating podcast, Laugh at Love, but I want to see what you guys think about it. So this is what she said. I thought I met the perfect guy. We talked for almost 3 weeks before going on our first date. He was funny, respectful, has a great job, and everything just seemed normal. He picked me up, took me to a really nice restaurant, and the day was going great. About halfway through dinner, his phone rang. He looked at it, got really pale, and he said, "I have to take this." He walked outside for like 15 minutes. I could see outside the window. When he came back in, he looked stressed, and he told me his ex was having a mental breakdown and needed him. I felt bad for him and her, so I told him if he needed to leave, I understood. He thanked me, he paid for the bill, and he drove me home, and he apologized the entire way. It felt genuine. The next morning, I got a message. Not from him. It was from his wife.
1: Wow.
0: Turns out there was no ex. She found my Instagram, sent me screenshots of their wedding photos from 6 months earlier, and told me she tracked his location to the restaurant because he told her he was working late. She wasn't calling because she was having a breakdown. She was calling because she knew he was on a date with me.
1: That's crazy.
2: Hey, shout out.
1: But I think that happens more often than not, because I had a friend too where she like... they met on Instagram, and I think they hung out a couple times and everything, and he like come to find out, yeah, like he had like a whole family, was like living still with his like his girlfriend, and they had kids. I'm like, how do you have like this double life almost?
2: What's wrong with it? And can you get in trouble for this? Are you breaking the law? I don't understand. Like,
3: it's not
1: the
3: illegal.
1: Laws of like relationships, yes.
2: Oh God. I don't understand. Like, if you're willing to accept it, then why not go for it?
0: She's not willing to accept it. What do you mean?
1: He's lying.
2: I know, but it's just like...
0: It's not like this was an open thing and this was an agreement that they all had. This is him literally creeping.
3: 6 months ago, they got married.
2: Why can't people share?
0: I don't know. Listen, I share my thoughts, and they're a little more in-depth than Nicasio's. You can stream this week's podcast. It's called Laugh at Love, wherever you stream your favorite podcast. Literally just search for Tino Cochino Laugh at Love. Coming up next, this might be interesting to some of you. The world's first body count reset center is now open.
2: Ooh. That's cap.
1: What do you mean?
0: Serena's like, where? Let's talk about it next. I just love to

0: feel like there's a ton of people that just feel burnt out. Just the world and everything right now is—it's a bit much sometimes. Mm-hmm. There's, I guess, burnt out people like joining in this new club or a group or something. I saw like a quick headline about it. Serena's got the story.
1: Yes, it's a club rest stop where people meet up at like the park or something, and they just have one goal, and it's to do nothing. So they just lay on their blankets. They meditate, maybe listen to a sound baths, but yeah, it's just so they could
2: Sound baths?
1: Yes, it's like where they have like
0: the
1: little...
0: sound
1: like,
0: bath, Matt?
3: Is that the little bowl?
1: Yes, uh-huh.
0: It's so peaceful. It is relaxing, but
4: really? What kind of hippie stuff is it?
3: That's hippie. Yeah.
1: Well, it's, they're saying it's so people can disconnect from the hustle culture. And if you're paying or, you know, like, I don't know if they're paying, but if you are going to a place and that is the goal, like maybe that's the only way you can rest.
2: Intention.
1: Yeah.
0: Everyone just wants to be part of something now. That's why there's like all these run clubs and all these different things. It's like, I got a friend that's in a run club that has never ran a day in his life. And I'm just like, bro, what are you doing?
3: Will they join us so like he would start running?
0: I get that it's a community, but it's a run club. Go anywhere else. You have to run at some point, don't you?
1: Yeah, maybe eventually he's going to.
0: It's been like months. Serena, he's gained weight.
3: This is the speed walking club.
4: Serena, are you saying that Tino's judging these people?
0: No, I'm not judging. Well, I guess I am. No, that's fine. Yeah, I am. Yeah, and what? Yeah, if you're going to be a part of a run club and you don't run, why do you go to the run club?
4: Yeah. And it's just like book clubs, too. Like, who's going to these things?
0: People that want to read books.
1: Yeah.
0: I understand that, but I'd feel the same way if you join a book club and you don't read the damn books. Okay. Then why are you in the book club?
3: My wife is in a book club, but she only listens to audiobooks. Is she allowed to be in that
4: book club? Doesn't count.
0: She needs to say she's part of an audiobook club.
3: Yeah, but everybody else reads in the club. She's only one that listens to
1: I've read that it does the same exact thing to your brain when you listen to the audiobooks.
3: That's cap. There's no way.
0: It sounds like you're judging your wife.
3: Judging my wife. I tell her all the time. Don't call it a book club. It's a wine club. You guys just get together and drink.
4: Wait, they drink? Oh, wow. Well, that's what it is.
3: Yeah.
0: Well, I feel like that's the run clubs, too. Like, they all like to, like, go run and
4: after
0: do this.
4: And
0: then after they all go eat or do something stupid or drink. And it's like, well, doesn't that defeat the purpose of everything you just did?
4: What are we doing, guys?
0: I don't know. That's the thing. What are we doing?
5: Casino Radio.

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0: suspicious activity, then call 911 for immediate response.
1: Okay, so it's time to play the game that everybody wins. Yep. It's called Are You Smarter Than Nicasio? We literally got tickets for everything, man. You can get like hooked up with whatever you want, honestly. But you got to play. That's the thing. We even give you multiple choice answers, so listen carefully. This is going to be the question today.
2: Which artist recorded the McDonald's I'm Loving It jingle in 2003, which is still used globally today? Is it A, Justin Timberlake, B, Michael Jackson, or C, Ying Yang Twins?
1: We have Mark on the line, and he wants to play, so we'll do it next.

0: Are you smarter than Ocasio, baby? Let's play the game. Let's get, hopefully Mark will get hooked up. This is Mark, right?
1: Yes, sir.
0: All right, bro. So this is easy. Nicasio will give you a question. He's got three multiple choice answers. You just take your best guess, and you'll probably get it right because everybody does. And we'll get you hooked up, okay?
1: All right, sounds good.
2: Which artist recorded the McDonald's I'm Loving It jingle in 2003, which is still used globally today? Is it A, Justin Timberlake, B, Michael Jackson, or C, Ying Yang Twins?
1: I'm about to go with A.
2: Ooh, he got it.
0: There it is. There it is. Did, at any point, did you consider the Ying Yang Twins?
1: Never. I thought about Michael Jackson, but never Ying Yang Twins.
0: There you go. We'll get you hooked up, man. How's your day going? You good?
1: Oh, yeah, definitely. I'm doing good. Thank you guys for hooking me up. Appreciate it.
0: Rapper Lil Wayne says he would only do a versus battle against himself because he wouldn't want to embarrass nobody. No. That's I know definitely who should go against him. We'll talk about it next.

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0: So rapper Lil Wayne said in a recent interview that he would not want to embarrass anybody if he did a versus battle. And the only person he could actually go against is himself. That's a cute thought. But the three people that could go against him and stand toe-to-toe, song for song, without a doubt, would be Drake, Kanye West, or Jay-Z.
1: I was going to say Drake would be a good one because that was, like, you know, his prodigy.
0: Well, I like Jay-Z, too, because of the whole Carter thing.
2: Yeah.
0: Sean Carter.
2: And Kanye, that'd be crazy.
0: Versus the Carter. You know what I mean? And then Kanye just, I mean, so many classics. I don't know. I don't know who would come out on top.
3: What about Eminem?
0: Battling.
2: I saw this... this flyer to where on the left side it had all of his mixtape stuff, and on the right side it was like, you know, the records he was making for, like, you know, the like mainstream stuff, bro. Like, it was crazy. Like, dang, he can go both ways if he wanted to.
0: I think just like you, I think I think that Drake could do that too, because mixtape Drake was all over the place too.
2: That was insane.
0: So I don't know, that could be dope.
1: Ooh, I think a mixtape one would be good, because I feel like a lot of my songs that I really like from Wayne are from his mixtape.
2: You're so hood.
0: Serena definitely. Jesus. I mean, Serena does have a little ghetto to her. Nothing wrong with it. I think sometimes you try and hide it, though. Like, it
1: I
0: wasn't...
1: don't try to hide it. I eat avocado toast and I'm a mom now.
0: She's still in there. Celebrity gossip. We're going to spill a little tea. What's everyone talking about? We're going to talk about the fact that there's an NBA player that wants LeBron James to, you know, kind of mend his beef with Drake, correct?
1: Yeah. Yep.
0: All right, it's coming up next.

0: you're saying that Instagram has a breakup obsession. And okay. that it's an actual thing where when you're on social media or specifically Instagram, you're being served content as to why you should break up with your partner. So why is Instagram so obsessed with telling you to break up? Apparently, people are saying it's 90% leave them and only 10% how to work through it. So let's talk about why your feed wants you to be single. It's Tino Cochino Radio. Number one, this says the engagement economy. Drama drives engagement. So leave him gets more likes. And have you tried discussing boundaries? Breakup content is emotional crack.
1: People do want drama, but I also think if you're being served that, you're also like, what are you speaking out loud? Because I mean, I looked at my search and I don't have anything about breakups. It's all thriving, like, huh? Well, it's like makeup stuff and like, I don't know, like really girly
0: things. How to get over fights. Number two, therapy speak weaponized. The hell does that mean?
2: I don't know.
1: I know what this is, which I do agree with, where people are using like the gaslighting and like things that you are taught in therapy. Like people are using
2: the
1: that
2: buzzwords
1: as more like, instead of taking accountability for them, like everything's like gaslighting, everything's this, like I'm protecting my peace.
2: Whenever I fight with my wife now, I just tell her, you're gaslighting me. I don't even know what it means, but I just feel like that's a good way to get out of it.
0: Number three is the perfect relationship myth. We've talked about this. Social media only shows highlight reels, creating impossible standards. Instant gratification culture is another thing. It says we're used to next day delivery, instant matches, skip buttons, but relationships actually require patience, growth, and working through discomfort.
1: No, I agree. And I don't know if this has anything to do with like the instant gratification, but I haven't been letting my kids watch like the minis, like the, what is it, like shorts? The bluey shorts? Mm-hmm. Yes, because I just feel like it's not, I don't know, allowing you to be patient with things.
0: Lastly, strangers without context. Someone shares one fight with millions of strangers who don't know your history, don't see good days, don't understand your growth, yet feel qualified to say you should leave based on your 30-second story. So stop sharing everything to social media.
2: Yes.
1: I think that's why people are sharing it, though, because they want the like the views and the attention, because that's what people want to see.
3: But also, are they saying, like, if it's done, it's done? Like, stop trying to, like, fix it.
0: No one said that. This is saying, you know, that you should work on things that people don't understand, that relationships require work. Everyone wants instant gratification.
3: Maybe I'm just saying that.
2: You are.
0: Yeah, you're literally the only one saying that. While we're talking about relationships, airport divorce. Have you heard of this?
1: I have not.
0: It's a thing. It's apparently not like a bad thing, but a lot of couples are doing it. Oh, and we'll talk about it next.
4: I just love to say it.

0: closing out the show. Thanks so much for hanging out with us today, man. If you need more, we got plenty of podcast options. Just go to my Instagram, at Tino Cochino. Click the link in the bio, and you can stream away. Before we get out of here today, we're talking airport divorce. Now, it's not as bad as it sounds. You're not, like, breaking up or anything, but it just says traveling brings out the worst in us, which is why the internet is currently obsessed with the concept of the airport divorce. The premise is very simple. From the second you drop your bags off at TSA until you reach your actual gate, you and your partner are officially single. You navigate the airport at your own pace. You grab your own snacks, do your own thing, and then you meet at the gate when it's time to catch the flight.
1: If you don't have
2: kids. That's funny.
3: Dude, I never understood why people just, whenever you get to the airport, you just freak out. Like, it's just, like, that's the first thing that comes to your mind when you get there. It's like, dude, it's not that hard and it's not that complicated.
0: It's so weird. Like, literally, if you plan accordingly, guys, listen, I travel almost every weekend. I show up 10 minutes before it's time to board. I walk in
1: That's
0: calm.
1: That's stressful, though.
2: That would
0: no.
2: stress
0: not, though.
2: Me
0: it's
2: out.
0: Not. I walk in. It's because you have to plan properly. I have clear. I have TSA pre. So I walk in. Once I walk in, I check in through clear. I bypass every single line. And even if there is a line with clear and TSA pre, they scan your face. They put you to the front of the line. So mm-hmm. you skip everybody. You walk right in. I don't check a bag. That way I can go straight in. I don't have to worry about any of that. And I'm at the. I still have time to get a water.
3: Now explain how it would go for someone that isn't as fortunate to buy that. All those things.
0: I don't know, man. Sorry for you. Sorry for you.
3: Serena, go ahead.
4: 3 hours early.
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2: We want to hear you out, Kid Nation. Sometimes you have hilarious opinions, thoughts, inventions,
3: business ideas,
2: anything.
3: Yeah.
2: All you got to do is just say, hear me out, and then tell us what's on your mind. Ashley wrote us on the text and said, hear me out. If I order a burger with no lettuce, no tomato, and no onion, I should not be charged extra for cheese. You are saving the money.
3: I agree with that 100%. Yes.
4: It's a substitute.
3: Uh-huh.
5: But then when you have to, like, some places you go, you pay per item you add, right?
3: Yeah.
5: You like that option
3: some places,
5: better?
3: Yeah.
5: Do you feel like, why am I paying 35 cents for a tomato slice?
2: I think burgers should come just with the meat and the cheese and lettuce. And you got to ask for the onion and tomato on top, you know, because not everybody wants all that
3: stuff.
2: What's going on, Blakely?
6: Okay, so hear me out. Okay, so you know Shrek?
2: Yeah.
4: Iconic.
2: Well,
6: hear
2: not
6: me
2: personally,
6: out on him.
2: But...
6: He is an icon, such a baddie.
5: Yes.
3: Do you have
5: any evidence to support this thought, this idea?
6: Well, he's just a baddie.
3: He owns a swamp.
5: What it is.
3: He has his own swamp.
4: Would you agree that Shrek 2 is better than Shrek 1?
6: No, the original is always better.
2: Blakely.
3: Oh, wow.
4: Hot take.
2: What grade are you in, Blakely?
6: I'm in, what's it called? Sixth
2: grade. Because this is wild because I don't know what is going on in middle schools, but Shrek is like a god right now.
3: Really?
6: Yes, he is.
2: Yeah, my son had Shrek as his screensaver for a minute.
3: Because we love Shrek.
6: Also, Bertram is a baddie from Jesse.
3: Okay. Also a baddie.
4: Yes.
5: Lots of baddies.
3: Yeah. Who would win in a fight?
6: Who would win in a fight? Definitely Shrek.
3: Shrek. Okay.
6: Yeah.
3: Now, are you saying you have a crush on Shrek?
6: Absolutely.
2: Yeah. Yeah. There you go.
4: I love that for you.
2: You know, Shrek needs love, too.
6: Yes.
3: Thank you.
6: Hear me out. Pickles and mustard.
4: What?
3: Huh? That sounds good. Pickles and mustard.
2: Pickles and mustard,
5: you
2: actually.
5: You dip the pickle in the mustard?
2: That actually does sound good.
3: That slap.
6: Yeah, you dip the pickle in the mustard and then eat it.
5: It made my mouth water just saying that.
2: So look at that.
5: Very tangy.
3: Would you say that's gas?
6: Yes, for sure.
4: Okay, I see you, Justin.
3: All right.
2: Yeah.
4: I see you.
2: Mm-hmm. Are we allowed as adults to use your guys' slang from school?
6: No.
2: Okay. Right. I just wanted to make sure. I wanted to ask for permission.
3: Mom and Dad can't do that. Yeah.
2: Because I want to be Sigma too, but I guess I won't be.
6: Stop.
3: You go, Blakely. You go, Blakely.
2: Blakely, we love you. Have a wonderful day at school.
3: You go, Blakely.
2: You're a baddie.
3: You go, Blakely.
2: Stop.
3: I love that.
2: Stop.
4: Hey, that's Blakely. When you know you've made it.
2: I hear that at least three times at my house every day.
3: Blakely with the zinger.
2: Stop. Hi, Ashley.
7: Hey, how are you?
2: Doing great. All right, we want to hear you out. What's up?
7: Okay, hear me out.
3: Yep.
7: Summer's coming up, and there's nothing worse than having to put sunscreen on your kids. So we've come up with, somebody should invent this, where they make a gummy that you give your kid, and they just eat it. And then they're covered for like 3 hours. And then you just give them another one later.
2: Edible sunscreen.

0: screen.
1: From the inside out.
2: There's a way to do it,
3: that's
2: right?
3: That's great. Sure. That's a great idea.
2: Yeah, what do you got? What are scientists working on right now? Get to that.
4: Nothing.
2: Don't say that. I know they're working on
3: they're
2: something.
3: They're free.
1: I don't think they're working on anything. They could come up with that. But aren't we trying to take chemicals out of our bodies right now?
4: Yeah, good point.
1: And not the big push.
2: But also, sunburn kids are not good.
1: Yeah.
2: You know?
1: I don't know.
5: I just don't want them to get cancer.
2: Exactly.
6: Being able to rub on a liquid shield that protects you from the sun is insane to me. I feel like that's like an invention that shouldn't be.
1: It truly is a miracle.
6: That it protects me from the sun and getting sunburn and maybe possibly skin cancer.
1: Yeah.
6: It's just, and what is in sunscreen?
1: But I hate it. It's so annoying and greasy and gross.
2: Yeah, I know.
1: I hate it.
3: I know, and the spray one goes, like, you run out way too quickly.
2: It always runs out. And there are people out there that think the what does SPF stand? What's the 30? It's the level, right?
1: It's supposed to be like, I think, how many minutes?
2: Oh, it's the time.
4: Oh, the
1: that's
4: time.
1: What I was
2: See, that's
1: told.
2: What I've heard, but then I've heard other things.
4: Like 15 means just 15 minutes?
1: Yeah, that's what I was
2: that's
1: told.
2: That's wild.
7: I thought it was that you're out in the sun for 15 minutes if you have an SPF of 15. You're out in the sun for 15 minutes. It's like you've been out in the sun for 1 minute.
2: Oh, so it cuts it down. It's the protection.
7: This is all.
2: See, they need to make it more. Get the gummies going, please.
3: Yeah, get the gummies.
2: Listen to Ashley. Ashley, have a great day.
6: We should. Vitamins.
2: Honey, did you eat your sunscreen yet?
1: Yeah.
2: Hey, Danielle.
8: Hey, how are you?
2: Doing excellent. Go ahead with yours.
8: All right, hear me out. I've been traveling a lot for work lately. And why are we not loading the planes from back to front yet?
2: Thank you.
8: Because we got Becky in aisle 7 trying to shove her carry-on up there and then has to wait for the guy in the middle to get out to get in a row. And she just be taking up my time and space.
2: Yeah, and exactly. And speaking of the overhead, don't put your stuff over my seat. Go to your seat and put it over yours.
3: I know, that is frustrating.
4: Well,
1: but if you're sitting in the back and it's already full, there's a danger there's not going to be a space for you.
2: But it shouldn't be
1: And you got to come all the way back. There's got to be a flight attendant that's listening to explain why we do it the way we do it.
3: I'm sure there's a reason.
1: Because we think our idea is much better, but obviously they've done studies on this, right?
6: But we know better.
2: We do know better.
6: Because we experience it.
2: And again,
1: I don't care as long as first class gets to go on first. Y'all can do whatever y'all want to do.
2: You're going to be fine. And Danielle, how do you feel about the gate lice?
8: How about the gate lice?
2: Yeah, the people that they go, all right, we're gonna start boarding group one, and then you got Tommy group 8 over there getting in the way.
4: Yes,
8: it's like the same people. As soon as we pull up, you hear their buckles unbuckle, and they're making the mad dash towards the front.
2: It's wild.
3: And I know you're lying. Connection. You don't have a connection. You just want to get off the plane first,
2: right? Like, how do I know you really do have a connection?
3: Show me your ticket.
4: Yeah, I need to see a boarding pass.
2: Hey, Tammy.
9: Hi.
2: How you doing this morning?
9: Good, thank you. How about you?
2: Oh, I'm doing excellent. Thank you for asking. What a pleasant conversation we're having.
4: I know, right?
2: But I do want to hear you out, Tammy. What you got on your mind?
9: Okay, hear me out. I think we shouldn't bring our iPads home so that we can have an old school snow day and just, like, play all day. Because... isn't that what snow days are basically all about?
4: Yes.
6: 100%.
4: Yeah.
6: You should run for president.
4: Tammy,
6: listen.
4: At the very least, you should host Saturday Night Live.
2: You have standing ovation, Tammy.
4: Yes.
2: That is exactly what you should be doing on a snow day.
3: Tammy has my vote.
6: Uh-huh.
2: Oh, wow, Tammy. What grade are you in?
9: I'm in fourth grade.
2: Okay. So
4: I think you should run for fifth grade class president when time comes. Okay?
6: School.
2: Yeah. Well, Tammy, have a great day, okay?
9: Okay, thank you.
2: You're welcome. That was good to hear from Tammy.
3: That's our future president.
4: I would vote for her.
6: The teachers was like, I know we're getting a snow day, but we're still going to go to class.
2: Right.
6: Virtually.
2: We should stay home and play.
3: I like how she called it an old school snow day.
2: Yeah.
4: Right.
2: Hey, Lacey.
10: Hello.
2: Hello.
4: Hey.
2: All right, go ahead with yours. What's up?
10: All right, so hear me out. I have an unpopular opinion.
2: Mm-hmm.
10: I cannot stand the customer service at Chick-fil-A. I know, but people love it. I don't.
6: Drag
10: them. That board for you to pull up and order from. I don't need a human being basically crawling in my car and petting my hair as I place an order.
4: Wow.
10: There is such a thing as good customer service, and then just... you're creeping me out, customer service. And I just don't like it at all.
2: Lacey's not a people.
4: Wow. Yeah. Have a cup of coffee, baby girl.
6: It's their pleasure. It's

0: their pleasure.
1: Lacey just wants to talk to a machine. Don't talk to me.
0: Oh, hell, go.
2: Yes,
0: no.
2: I do. And it makes me feel like a really crappy human being whenever I pull up and it's sleeting outside and these four individuals are out there freezing and trying to get in my car for the heater.
1: Right.
2: So it's like, that's what the board's for. You don't need all this.
3: Maybe open your door and let them in.
4: You're like the compassionate grouchy girl.
1: Yeah. She feels for the employees that are outside in the cold, you know?
5: Or order from the app so you don't have to talk
4: to them. I'm so sorry you have to stand out here in this weather. Get out of my car.
1: I think you still got to talk to them when you got the app because you still got to pull up and go, I ordered through the app. I got to go through
5: the
1: thing.
5: Love the visual of them petting her hair.
1: Okay. Lacey, that's hilarious, by the way. Thank you.
5: My pleasure.
1: That's what Hear Us Out is all about right there, so people can be heard.
4: I guess so.
1: Nothing off limits.
4: You have been heard, young lady.
6: The John Days of Summer could win you rough greens for your pub. 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
4: Worst date ever.
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4: 800-543-3548. Welcome to another episode of Worst Date Ever. Today it is Kelly's turn to tell us what happened in her life. What's going on, Kelly?
6: Oh my gosh. I was 16 years old and guy invited me to go on a date and he lived about 30 minutes away from me and my parents are crazy and let me go. And he picked me up and on the way back to the town that we were going to eat at, his transmission goes out and we go in probably first or second gear the whole way. And when we get to his uncle's house, he didn't tell me that his grandmother had died and they were all going to the funeral.
4: Uh-oh.
6: And he was gonna skip out, but I was trapped because this was like in 1992, so there were no cell phones and there was no way for me to get home. So I went to the funeral with him.
5: Oh wow!
7: What were you wearing, black? At least?
5: Yeah, what were you wearing?
6: I don't even remember. I just remember thinking, what happened? Why? Why is this happening?
5: Yeah, yeah.
8: That's the most funniest thing I think I've ever heard.
9: Did you cry?
6: No, I didn't. I was lovely. I hopefully his family loved me. I never saw him again, but yeah.
5: Did anybody ask how you knew her?
6: No, but I had to eat dinner with them. Like I
8: said, oh, yeah, you gotta be fast. They're all crying.
6: Yes, it was awkward.
8: Now, it's one thing. Oh, I don't know what I want to do. You plan something, honey.
7: Funeral.
8: Hey, we're going to a funeral.
6: We had to go back to his hometown, which was another 20 minutes away. And when we got there, he was like, do you want to go out to eat now? And I was like, no, I've got to go home. And I'm 16 years old, so my parents are probably worried about me. Right.
5: Oh, my goodness.
7: Was it an open casket?
6: Yes, it was.
7: It was?
5: No.
7: Oh, my God. You met his grandma?
6: I met his grandma.
9: The vibes were dead.
5: Oh, gosh.
9: Grandma's dead.
7: Oh, I'm assuming if you were 16, Kelly, that was probably the first dead person you've ever seen.

0: It was, actually.
1: Wow. So,
0: very, very vivid memory of that.
2: What a memorable first date.
3: That's hilarious.
4: That is funny.
3: For all the wrong reasons.
1: Who's your plus one at the funeral?
3: Oh, my God.
4: It's like, that's horrible, but that's a really funny story.
2: What a great story, Kelly.
3: But they do have good food at after funerals.
4: Yeah, they do.
1: Yeah, but you're eating sad.
4: Not if you don't know the person.
2: Not Kelly. She didn't know her. And how's love life now, Kelly? How'd you end up?
0: I was married for almost 30 years. My husband passed, but we had 4 beautiful kids. Aww. And I almost have 5 grandkids now. And so, single. So if you have any guys out there, let me know.
4: Al?
3: Huh? Yeah. Al, what are you doing this Saturday at 11?
2: Yeah. Yeah. Would you like a meetup with Big Al?
3: Yeah.
2: That's what you call him.
0: Sure. Let's do it.
2: Love you.
3: Okay, see you Saturday.
0: Kelly Raspberry. She's awesome.
5: Aw, thank you so much. Well, thank you, Kelly.
2: You're both Kellys.
3: Yeah. Yeah.
5: Kelly's Kelly stick together.
2: That's right.
3: See you Saturday. Wear something black.
2: Okay. We are going to keep her phone number for you, Big Al. Just
3: thank you. Yeah, yeah. I got that funeral that's coming up this weekend, so.
2: You know, oh, you really do?
3: No.
2: Okay, I was going to say.
3: You know, but if I do, I got a date.
1: You got a plus one.
3: I got
1: one.
3: A plus one right there, yeah.
2: My friends had they went to a funeral recently, and apparently some random person snuck in.
3: Like a funeral crasher?
2: Like they just, yeah. And they were, and it was open casket, and they said they realized this person was up there looking, and they were like, wait, who is that person? They started asking around, and they realized it wasn't even like a homeless person. It was just a random person that walked in.
3: Well, it could have been somebody that knew the deceased person that the family just didn't know, right?
2: Nobody knew them. My friends were like, he didn't go to college with us. His wife, his ex-wife didn't know him. Family didn't know who he was.
5: What about a secret affair?
2: Oh.
1: Right. Because there was a video where this guy had passed away, and he had a wife, and he also had a side piece, and the side piece went to the funeral.
3: Yeah.
1: To go let everyone know that she was actually the one.
3: I've been to a funeral like that.
1: And it's like, what do you do? Because the side piece also needs to say goodbye.
3: Well, in my case, when the other woman family went up to the microphone, they wanted to give remarks.
4: Not just
3: go to the funeral. They went up to give remarks.
2: Yeah, that's not the time.
3: And so the lady went up there with her little toddler holding the hand. And before she could say maybe 2 words, one of the other pastors got the word that that was the side family. And he went up and covered up the microphone with his hand and whispered something in her ear. But I think the lady said something like, I know everybody's up here giving blah, blah, all of these accolades and, you know, what a great guy he was, but I need to tell y'all another side. And before she got that part out, the pastor in charge or the officiant or whatever it was,
4: he stepped in
3: and let her off.
6: Weren't you furious with that pastor? Because I want to hear the story.
2: I kind of want to know.
3: Jerry.
2: Because it's not the time, but since she already brought it up and we're all here.
3: No, you don't do that. I mean, you got the family right here.
5: She's family too, obviously.
1: Well, she got a kid.
3: Yeah, true.
2: And now everybody's wondering, and now the damage has been done. At that point, just let the story out. Let's all get.
1: And doesn't the pastor know what is done in the dark will come to light?
5: Right, well, at the funeral.
2: Wow.
3: It did not go another further.
2: Yeah.
3: And we were all out there like, yeah. Yeah.
1: Funeral gossip.
4: Right.
2: Oh, here we go. We got a club here in Kid Nation. It's called the Does That Make Me Crazy Club, and we're all a part of it because it's cool to be different, and we know you want to join it. We're fully aware. From the text, I randomly wonder, how do Australians say Lamborghini? I do that at least once a day. Does that make me crazy?
3: Lamborghini.
2: Hey, another. Now you got me wondering.
3: Hey, mate.
2: If you're Australian.
3: Lamborghini.
2: If you're Australian, can you please give us a call and so we can fix this?
5: Maybe they just say Lambo.
2: There you
4: go. Yeah.
2: That's more British. Lambo. Put shrimp on the Barbie. I can't.
4: Yeah,
5: I'm all sorts of confused.
2: I am so wondering along with you. That is actually a great question.
1: A dango.
2: Hi, Lori.
7: Hi, good morning.
2: Good morning. What's your, does that make me crazy?
7: Well, when I'm in my car and I'm near a construction site and the sign says shoulder work, I have to move my shoulders either up around or up and down. Or when the power lines, when they're warning you about the power lines and it says look up, I have to look up.
3: Yeah.
7: Now, the one I feel like I'm failing at, JC,

0: Yeah.
1: Is drawbridge. I'm in my car. I can't draw it, so I quickly draw one in my my head. Does that make me crazy?
2: It makes you funny.
0: It makes me love you, Lori.
2: It makes me want to hang out with you. That's what it makes me.
0: Please.
1: Oh, yay. Oh, Big Al always wanted to hang out with you.
2: Oh, we could just sit and talk, make each other laugh all day.
3: It's easy to find.
2: Yeah. I'm really easy to find.
0: He's at the same spot every day after work. I would like to just go on a drive with you and just find that drawbridge and have that paper and pencil ready to go for you.
1: Oh, that would be great. If you that's what I needed. I need somebody to draw the bridge for me.
2: If you see a sign that says dip, do you put a little skull in your, between your lip and your gum?
1: No, baby. I do the dip in my car.
3: Yeah. Oh. When I do
2: even better.
0: She dances.
2: Even better.
0: Oh,
2: okay.
4: And what do you think of the sign that says road work ahead?
1: Road work ahead. Oh, I start preparing myself for what the sign's going to say.
2: Mm-hmm. Sometimes when I see a stop sign, I go, collaborate and listen.
0: Yep.
4: Oh.
0: Yeah, little Vanilla Ice right there. Lori, don't change. Keep doing what those signs are doing. That is awesome.
2: I love it.
0: Have a wonderful day, Lori. Thank you for your call. What's up, Rick?
5: Hey, what's up, man?
0: Good morning.

0: Jamaican.
1: Okay, guys, I'll be going fast in my Lamborghini.
2: That was good.
0: Perfect.
3: Are you Jamaican at all?
1: Not at all. I'm Hispanic, dude.
3: Wow. Oh, shout out.
4: my also, I know that if so you good. Say beer can in a British accent, it sounds like bacon in a Jamaican accent.
1: Yeah, beer can.
3: Oh, that's a fun fact right there.
4: A beer can.
3: Rick, that was wonderful, man.
5: You the man, Rick.
3: You need a cooking show or something.
1: I appreciate y'all, man.
4: And you know his food is seasoned.
3: Oh, yeah.
4: And if you ain't sneezing, you ain't seasoning.
3: Thank you, Justin.
5: Yeah, we're going to hang out, Rick.
3: If you ain't sneezing, you ain't seasoning. Rick, have a wonderful day, man. That's awesome.
5: Making all kind of friends today.
3: Quan!
6: What's going on, fellas?
3: Just chilling.
6: So, I've been 30 years.
5: You've been what for 30 years?
3: You've been a mortician for 30 years?
0: Oh.
4: You are crazy.
6: For 30 years.
3: Uh-huh.
6: And recently remarried. My wife went through a makeover recently and asked me to help her put streaks in her hair. The only way I was really able to do it comfortably was if she laid on our kitchen table versus sitting up in a chair. I could not get those streaks in the way she wanted unless she was laying on the table.
5: Oh, like a dead body.
3: Oh, man. I don't know if that makes you crazy. That just makes you a mortician, dude.
2: How did you
5: practice
2: that? Like, okay, under one condition.
5: Me, you, Rick, and Lloyd go out to hang out. We're going to laugh at Dave.
3: That's where Juan feels more comfortable.
6: We tried it, and there was no way I could do it. I told her, I said, big guy, you have to lay on this table so I get your hair straight.
3: By the way, I think
4: you got to go play dead.
3: Your line of job is something that I'm so curious about.
4: Has any of those bodies moved while you were working on them?
6: No, that's all Hollywood.
5: There's one.
6: I've been in for 30 years and never. I mean, it's been a blessing to be able to work with these families and give them closure. But I'll tell you, sometimes it can be rough.
3: I'm so curious about your line of job. We got your number. Maybe Juan will give you a call one day and you can answer all our mortician questions. Because
0: we have a lot.
3: I really do.
6: I'm right down the road for you. By the way, Big Al, my wife and I, she's originally from Mexico. Took her to the restaurant a couple weekends ago. She loved it.
5: Oh, awesome, buddy. Thank you very much. I appreciate it.
3: Mexican approved, Al.
5: Yep.
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6: Well, if you've been on social media in the last, I don't know, couple months.
7: And we'll resurrect one love.
6: And you haven't run into this man's account, you are missing out on just happiness.
8: Joy and happiness.
9: Big joy and happiness.
10: Big joy and happiness, Kelly. Yeah.
6: The moment I laid eyes on you, I felt like this is my people's. Mr. Fantasy, how are you doing?
11: I'm very good. How are you?
6: I'm doing great. Thank you for having me.
8: You seem a little mellow this morning.
11: The truth is that last night, we sort of partied last night.
10: Yes!
11: I haven't really slept. Do you know what I mean?
8: Okay.
11: I've been dancing all night.
6: Your outfits are always on point.
11: Thank you, man.
6: If I wanted to shop and look like you, because I'm trying to go for your vibe.
11: Yeah.
6: But I'm missing the clothes now. Where can I go shopping?
11: Well, my advice on that kind of thing is sort of just like, whatever you see, that sort of you're like, you feel like a kid. You know what I mean? When you look at it, and you're like, whoa, that looks great. And you touch it, and you sniff it, and you put it on. It makes you feel good. Just wear it. Don't worry about anything else.
6: I love that.
8: Well,
10: yeah, I've got
11: you seem like you're
10: sniff.
11: Enjoying it, man.
10: Need a sniff.
6: I'm trying.
11: You look cool.
6: I'm trying.
11: You look cool.
6: You look cooler, though.
11: No.
6: You want to be friends?
10: Oh, wow.

0: How's your infatuation with Ryan Seacrest going, though? Because I saw that you met him in person. He's a fellow radio personality.
1: I did, yeah. I think he's brilliant, yeah.
0: Yeah.
1: Because I met him at this party, and some of these parties, do you know what I mean? It's hard to meet a genuine... had to have a genuine interaction. Do you know what I mean? There's cameras everywhere, you know, as expected. And I saw him, and he was just very kind to me. Do you know what I mean? He came right up to me and asked me lots of questions. He has that thing where he just makes people feel special.
2: Yeah.
1: And I think as radio people who work in this kind of thing, it's common to find that because you seem to be genuinely interested in people.
0: Yeah.
1: Because you spend your time sort of intrigued and curious about what's happening and what people are up to and stuff like that. Sometimes it's like, is this genuine? And then meet him and it's like, whoa, he's actually a real kind guy. I like it.
2: Well, I saw that you met maybe you already knew Paris Hilton, but y'all are trying to make a date to go to, what was it, Scarborough, what was it, the Medieval Times.
1: Yeah.
2: Did you make the date yet?
1: Not yet, no, but we're going to.
2: Yeah. I know you have to eat with your hands there.
1: Oh, yeah, I do that anyway.
3: Turkey leg.
0: Yeah. Oh, you don't use any utensils or anything like that?
1: Oh, I mean, you know, it's not imperative for me.
4: Yeah, Justin went recently, and he was in the Queen's VIP.
3: We were, and our knight lost.
2: Mm-hmm.
0: Oh,
3: so,
0: wow.
3: Yeah, he died. But the sword fights are really cool.
1: I can't wait.
3: Yeah, they're big, and then they like make sparks.
1: I would like to actually do that. Do you know what I mean?
3: You want to fight?
1: I do.
3: Yeah.
1: pretend fight.
3: Really good at it.
2: Well, maybe you make that the theme of one of your music videos, which are very entertaining, by the way.
1: Yes,
2: I love your. It seems your favorite dance move is the pelvic thrust.
1: Right. Well, yeah. It's the most.
2: Natural.
1: Yeah.
0: It just feels right.
3: It's what you feel.
1: Expressive. Do you know what I mean?
0: Uh-huh.
1: Yeah, you see that.
2: I do. I saw a lot of that. A lot of thrusting.
0: And a little shout out to Mr. Fantasy, who's on the show right now, because we get people that are, and you're pretty popular right now. You didn't come in with a huge entourage. You just came in with one dude.
2: That's John.
3: John.
0: Yeah. Hey, John. That's your friend that helps you edit videos and film videos?
1: That is, he goes beyond words, John.
0: Okay. Let's give John his flowers.
3: Your angel?
1: John has become... one of, you know, if not the most important person in my life.
2: Aww.
1: And have you guys seen the video?
2: Yes.
1: The video is the most amazing video I've ever seen, ever. Ever. In the entire history of mankind.
0: Right.
1: It is a work of art.
0: Uh-huh.
1: And John has completely outdone himself with this video. I don't even like calling it a video, do you know what I mean?
0: What do you call it then?
1: I call it a masterpiece.
0: A cinematic masterpiece.
1: Mm. And... do you know what? When I saw it for the first time, I couldn't believe my eyes because I got to witness greatness in that moment.
2: And that's
1: and I'm not just saying it because I'm in it.
4: And that's
1: we were
4: right.
1: In Australia.
0: And it's a good song.
4: Yes.
1: It's a brilliant song.
0: It's a great song.
1: And one of a beautiful girl, Renee, helped us. You know, she agreed to be in the video and beautiful Australia, do you know what I mean? Which John fabulously, you know, his instincts are incredible. And when it comes to the video cinematic masterpieces, I relinquish my control.
4: Yeah. Well, because I was going to ask, like,
1: he knows a thing or two about that kind of thing.
0: Yeah, he knows.
4: Yeah.
1: Now.
4: Well,
1: he knows what I mean. Now.
4: Being such, like, a creative, like, how do you guys, do you suggest, like, oh, this is what I'm thinking for the video, for the cinema, this is what I want it to look like? Or is it mostly John being like, hey, I have an idea?
1: We have just recently locked in on this video, I believe, and now we are able to read each other's minds.
0: Okay.
1: Yeah. That's why I'm saying what I'm saying, do you know what I mean? Because collaboratively and creatively, the language goes beyond words.
2: Mm-hmm.
1: The language.
2: Where do you draw your inspiration, your musical and fashion influences from?
1: That's a brilliant question. God, I think.
2: God.
0: Oh, no, that's a good answer.
1: And or at least my understanding of it.
5: Yeah, I've never seen God, but he probably dressed similar to you.
1: Right, yeah. Well, I think God is everything and everyone.
5: Yeah.
2: Oh, that's deep.
1: And, you know, there's inspiration to pull from everywhere. Do you know what I mean?
0: Right.
1: Everywhere.
3: And God save the Queen.
1: Exactly
0: there
1: right.
0: You go.
1: Exactly right.
3: And in God we trust.
1: Exactly right. Exactly right.
0: Mr. Fantasy, now that... You have the
3: Let's
0: most contagious laugh, bro.
3: Yeah. Some tea, honey.
4: You're having a little gaggle.
1: Yeah, yeah.
0: Are you starting to have kids from your past hit you up now that you're starting to blow up?
1: Do you have to have sex to do that?
2: No, no.
1: I
2: meant I think he meant friends from your past.
1: Yeah.
5: Yeah. Yeah. Oh, God. Yeah.
0: So, yeah. We know what he's not doing.
2: I knew what you meant.
3: I would assume you had a lot of it.
5: Sex?
2: Based on the thrusting.
3: Yes.
5: Yeah.

0: Yeah.
1: Do you know what? When I am creatively stimulated, it's a very interesting thing. All my life, I am so a tunnel vision. Uh-huh. I get tunnel vision. And right now, my tunnel vision has been on making this album. I have an opportunity, and I'm not going to let anything come between it. And that's including my attention. Yeah. Do you know what I mean?
2: Yeah. I love what you stand for. I love that you're all about love. I love that you're like us when we're out in the streets if we were to get famous.
3: That was deep. Yeah.
2: You bring that energy. Like, that's how I would. Yeah. You're it.
1: Yeah. Yeah, it's interesting because I don't. Yeah, it's a funny one, isn't it? Because I don't see myself as a famous guy, maybe. Like other people do. Do you know what I mean?
2: Yeah, but you are.
1: Right.
2: You're famous.
1: Whatever.
3: Is there anything on your 2026 bucket list?
1: Yeah, I want to go to the Sydney Zoo. I've heard a lot about the Sydney Zoo.
0: In Australia? To see what animal?
1: In Australia.
4: Yeah. To see Robert Irwin. What are you talking about?
1: No, we've seen Robert. He's a dear friend.
0: Really?
1: And, John and I visited the Brisbane Zoo, the Australia Zoo, do you know what I mean? Uh-huh. If the zoo has Robert Irwin in it, it's probably the best zoo in the world.
3: Yeah.
1: You know what I mean?
3: Yeah.
1: You don't have to worry about those animals. They're being taken care of by Robert.
2: Well, listen, Mr. Fantasy, we love you. You are more than welcome to come back anytime you want.
1: Thank you. We're finishing the show now.
4: Well, we can stay longer if you want. I would like to know, when are you going on tour?
1: Oh, well, there have been discussions of this. Yeah.
2: Really?
4: Because I love you. I'm assuming you're going down to radio stations, getting the word out about your music, but you've got to perform for the masses at some point.
1: Yeah, no, of course. Yeah, no, there have been discussions, all of which I have been a part of. again, right now, I'm just focusing on one thing at a time. Again, I get tunnel vision on the way that I think. And so when people start bringing up things about touring and stuff like that, it's, 6 months or a year from now. So I'm thinking, I need to just focus on making this music the best
0: album.
1: The best that it can possibly be. Mm-hmm. So that we can cross that bridge when we get there. Do you know what I mean?
0: Are we allowed to know when it's released and the title?
1: No, not yet.
2: That's a
4: very
2: secret.
4: Secretive.
0: We working.
1: I don't like to reveal too much. Do you know what I mean?
2: Yeah.
4: Well, you reveal a lot in your music videos.
1: Yeah. That is true, Kelly.
4: You can rock a Speedo. Do you have to go to, when you know you're going to be at that level of undress in a video, I'm sure there's a lot of prep that goes into that, right?
1: Not really.
4: No?
1: Drop
5: trowel and go.
1: Not really, no.
5: It's normal guys do push ups, trying to get the pump on before.
2: We need 3 months
4: cut
2: at
4: carbs.
2: Least.
5: Yeah.
3: JC always says you got to stay ready so you don't get ready.
2: Right.
1: Right. Yeah, no, exactly. Yeah. Yeah. I believe in that. Or just be yourself. Do you know what I mean?
3: Mm-hmm.
1: Be yourself. Don't worry about what anyone thinks. Other people's opinions don't help us to progress in life.
0: Oh, period. You know what I mean?
2: Mm.
0: That was good. That was deep.
4: You should have that as a lyric.
0: I want to read that on your Speedo next.
5: I'm going to write it really, really small.
1: Don't suppress it. On the back, express it.
3: That's good.
2: And how can we, I saw you jumping out of a cake. Can we get you at parties to jump out of cakes at our birthdays?
1: Whenever you want, man. Just
2: really?
1: Give me a call, yeah.
3: That'd be awesome.
1: Whenever you want. Not a problem for me. I might be back for Valentine's Day.
2: You're
1: a beautiful thing.
2: Like Audrey?
5: Wow.
1: Yeah, we love Audrey.
2: Because Audrey said she could pull anybody.
6: No. I don't want to pull anyone else.
2: Yeah.
3: But now, you guys are kind of matching with the colors.
5: Yeah,
3: the bright color schemes
5: I see.
3: You're
5: a beautiful couple.
6: Oh, he's going to be in Paris for Valentine's Day, so I think I'm going to meet him there.
2: Did you just sniff her?
6: Yeah, he did.
1: Smells very good.
6: I was thinking that.
0: She might be Mrs. Fantasy.
2: Yeah. Mm-hmm. Mrs. Fantasy right there.
1: Come to Paris, Audrey.
4: There's a lot of hair happening with this couple.
2: There's a lot of fashion going on.
5: Just kissed him.
3: I like it.
1: She's got quite good hair, too, actually. I like it.
2: Yeah. So you're going to take Audrey from us?
1: Yes.
4: Yeah.
5: She's coming with me.
4: Your first official groupie.
2: Yes. What do we call your fans? Do we have a name?
1: Friends.
3: Friends.
1: They're not my fans, they're my friends.
3: Friends.
4: Aww. That's so sweet. You're so deep.
1: That's the truth.
2: Yeah. I'm going to see how long they're going to hold each other. That's what I want to do.
5: My money's
3: Chicago.
5: On Audrey.
2: Audrey's never going to let go.
1: Love you guys. Love you guys.
2: Love you too.
5: Love you too.
2: Give it up for Mr. Fantasy. Love him.
1: Love you, Audrey.
5: You can let go of him now, Audrey.
0: That's the period at the end of the thing.
2: She is not going to let you go. She is stuck to you.
5: Oh, wow.
6: How did she taste?
1: Love you guys. Thank you very much.
3: Thank you.

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8: All right, we got Love Letters to Kelly coming up here in about 20 minutes or so. But I'm bringing in our girl Audrey because I think she has a superpower.
9: Really?
8: A superpower you can't see. And that is getting people to confess things to her just because. Don't you ever just want somebody, like, sometimes you have a secret that is just itching to get out and you got to find somebody to tell it to.
9: Find the right person.
8: The right person. And maybe it's a person you don't know. You know, that way you know you're going to stay safe, but you got that secret out, and now you feel good about yourself.
10: And it's also, as a listener, I feel like it's nice to hear gossip about people you don't know.
11: Yes. Oh, for sure.
10: You know what I mean?
8: Yeah.
11: That's like, why you like reality TV.
10: Exactly.
8: So, Audrey, explain how a random stranger just decided, I'm going to confess this crazy secret.
11: Well,

0: want to be, I want to have a person everywhere I go. So when I go to the store, I like knowing someone there in the produce section, in the checkout section. Like, so I can say hi and then ask them what's the lowdown, where the strawberries, you know, what's going on. I like to know.
1: What's the lowdown? Where's the strawberries?
0: Well, I get mad too if like the blueberries go up and I always ask them like, what's the tea? What's going on? Sometimes there's a shipment going on. So I like to know the skinny around the store.
2: Yeah, right? Yeah.
0: And I like to think of myself as a safe space, and I hope people can see me that way that I meet, because I want to know what's going on in your life. Okay. And you can tell me. And I'll ask questions.
2: You know?
0: Yeah. No, it's not going anywhere except for this case. But that's because she wanted it to, which I will get to. She was okay with it. But I see my girl when I'm checking out. Okay. And I got the blueberries, strawberries, you know, checking out. Mm-hmm. And I see her and she looks like riled up. Like it just looks like
1: something just happened.
0: Yeah. Like okay. Some tea. So I go over to her and I'm like, girl, you got gossip. Like, what's going on? And she was like, girl, you have no idea. And I was like, let me get my phone. And I was like, are you okay with this being recorded? And she was like, absolutely.
2: Wow.
0: I was like,
2: I
0: want to talk about it. And I was like, okay, you don't know this about me, but I work in radio. So like, people will hear this. And then I got to preface this with two things.
1: Okay.
0: One, I had had 4 cups of coffee before this, and JC has told me not to go above 2 before. And then number 2 is her manager was staring directly at us because there was a hold up in the line. But not from us. We'd already checked out. But
3: well, I thought you meant bang bang hold up.
1: Oh, no.
0: No, this is a safe place.
4: The plot thickens.
0: No, like I went up to the front to talk to her, but someone needed help. So she was talking to me and we were recording this at the same time as her manager was getting mad at her for not working.
1: Okay.
0: So I had to make it really, really quick. And I was also trying to move away from the manager.
1: A snappy confession.
0: So this is very quick and rushed and stressful.
1: Okay.
4: Hey, girl, you got gossip?
5: Yes, girl, I got more than gossip, girl. I got a whole confession. So
4: stop it. Tell
5: me. I'm so serious. Okay, so my ex, you know, we recently just broke up with each other, but little does he know, I've been seeing him, but I've also been talking to 3 other men at the same time. And I'm probably pregnant by one of them, but hey, it's okay. You'll never know.
0: Wait, do you know which one?
5: I do. And he knows who it is, too, because it's his best friend.
0: Okay, does the best friend know?
5: No.
0: Okay, are you going to tell him?
5: Probably not.
0: Like ever?
5: No.
0: No?
5: I just wanted the sperm. Only. I got PCOS.
0: So
5: I was experimenting.
0: I have PCOS too.
5: I'm dead ass.
0: Yeah, so your ovaries look like chocolate chip cookies
5: literally,
0: too?
5: Chocolate chip cookies with raisins.
0: Oh, and they were supposed to look like sugar. That's what my doctor told me.
5: I mean, well, they're supposed to evaporate, but...
0: Yeah, and they're not supposed to stay there.
5: They don't even give us medication for PCOS. But.
0: Yeah. Wait, so tell me more. Were you just ready for a baby?
5: I was, and my ex didn't want to give me a baby, so I went to his friend.
0: And he did do it. Wait, how old are you?
5: 26.
0: Okay, girl.
2: Okay. Whoa! That took a turn. I wasn't expecting.
1: That took a big old left turn.
4: And she was just ready to talk about it.
0: She was. And I was not ready for a minute of that. And then it just kept getting worse. You know what I'm saying?
3: How could it get worse?
1: She was. Kelly, don't like this.
3: I don't.
1: You don't like this.
3: It makes me so sad.
1: Well, she wanted a baby, but she's not going about it the right way.
0: Well, okay, some background. Her man's not that great.
1: Right.
0: So, like,
1: we got that.
3: It's okay.
2: Okay.
0: I'm totally kidding.
3: I'm getting my judgment.
4: I'm so young.
0: So, she got with his best friend because she wanted a baby because she was worried that wouldn't happen for her in the future.
1: Mm.
0: So, she didn't like any of these men as prospects to be the father of that child. She just wanted the child in general.
2: She took matters into her own hands.
0: I'm not judging her, but I know why Kelly's upset. Like, this is probably not the greatest future for the child.
3: It's not okay.
2: Hey, that was some hot gossip.
3: I miss the days of shame. We should be ashamed.
0: Yeah, people need to find
3: bragging
0: shame
3: about this.
0: Mm-hmm.
3: This is awful.
2: I think Cardi B did a podcast where she had to give advice for a girl who was hooking up with the brother's twin.
4: Oh my.
2: And then she ended up getting pregnant. They're like, are you going to tell him? And she said, no, because the baby's going to end up looking like him anyways. And then Cardi's like, you're a smart girl.
1: No!
3: That's so awful. I'm not going to say anything else. I don't want to ruin y'all's good time. I'll just let y'all think this is really
1: funny. Good time.
4: I think the takeaway is I kind of love that Audrey just went up and was like, you got some gossip? And she said, girl, yes.
6: I love that, you know, part of that, it. That, I love that, that part, yeah, of it.
2: And that's what a confession. That's a good confession.
1: That's a great confession.
6: I love that part of it.
3: If she's telling that, can you imagine what a priest has to listen to?

0: too.
1: That's what I said. I want to be confessed
0: to a priest.
2: I wonder, can we set up a little box out here and you can come confess? Or
3: they used to have
2: an inbox.
3: I used to have a guy at the park. When I was riding my bike, and it would say free confession.
0: Oh, it's like the Charlie Brown and Lucy.
3: Yeah,
0: thing.
3: Yeah. Just come talk to me or whatever, and tell me anything.
2: Yeah.
3: I love the confession. I love that.
4: Does anyone here want to confess?
2: What?
0: Well, can anything? I have a little voice changer real quick?
2: Do you want to confess something?
4: No, I don't have anything. Y'all want to confess, though?
0: We all have something to confess, but we don't because we're ashamed.
2: I'm trying to think.
3: Society's disintegrating, Kelly.
2: Oh,
3: the world's disintegrating.
1: Not only that, I feel like society is proud to share these things.
3: Well, that's the weird thing.
1: Yeah. Because they get attention from it.
4: And you know what? It's bringing life into this world.
2: Yeah.
3: Oh, my goodness.
2: I mean, I feel like the only confession I got is that I've been eating all the candy and the chips that I bought my wife and kids for.
3: Oh, no.
1: Shame on you.
2: Because I low-key, when I was buying them, I'm like, I would eat that.
1: Wow.
4: See, that's not as juicy.
1: Wow.
2: No.
1: No, it's not.
2: It's not as juicy.
1: You're not pregnant.
2: I mean, the cravings are there.
1: Oh.
3: Yeah.
2: Audrey, that's like a superpower, the fact that you got somebody to confess to you like that in public.
1: I do love that.
4: Good job, Audrey.
1: Thank you. I'm open.
2: You're open?
1: Open for confessions.
2: You want to lend your ears out?
1: Always.
2: Okay, how do we send you a confession if
1: okay,
2: we want to?
1: My DMs are open. I'm your friend.
4: But do they all end up here?
1: No, it depends.
2: It's up to you.
1: I will ask you. Yeah. You tell me if you're okay with it.
0: Mm-hmm.
4: Right.
1: And I will respect that.
3: I don't think if they're listening to you right now, anyone hypothetically is listening to you right now, hopefully, they wouldn't give you their confession hearing you on the radio without thinking that it's possible for it to be on the radio.
2: Right.
3: I mean, that's kind of a given.
1: But, some people are okay with that, clearly.
2: Uh-huh.
3: Yeah.
2: And listen, we're down to here.
1: You think this was my voice alternators?
2: We have voice alternators. We have Audrey that can just tell your story, or Justin, or Anna, or Kelly, or Al.
0: You can also fool us with a fake British accent. We'll never know.
2: Oh, I could tell when you have a British accent.
1: By the way,
2: are you laughing at? That was great.
3: It was almost as good as your horse earlier.
2: That was a cute horse.
1: Now do a cute horse with a British accent.
4: Yeah. That got pregnant.
2: I can't do the pregnant one. Can't do that one.
1: Kelly, you'll love this. I did get her phone number, so we will be kept up to date.
2: In touch. Okay.
0: Good. I want to know how this works out.
2: We can get an update on that confession.
4: She might end up with the guy. You never know.
2: You never know.
1: Kelly, you can help with the name.
2: Now, come on.
0: I do love naming babies.
2: You do.
4: Good one, Anna. Good one.
2: Now, coming up next, we're going to keep it going here. You wrote her. We're going to read some love letters to Kelly and get some advice on Kelly Raspberry, who's just riled up right now.
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Good morning from the Traffic One Traffic Center. Things looking good for your Wednesday morning ride so far. We are all clear right now with no accidents or major congestion. This July heat wave is brutal. 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From the Traffic One Traffic Center, I'm Patty Steele.

0: on Traffic Center. I'm Patty Steele.
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9: And that person that will untangle the mess is Kelly Raspberry. 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
9: You can write her at loveletterstokelly.com. Very loud singing from Justin today, right? I like it. Dear Kelly,
8: committed.
9: You are the love expert.
8: I am.
9: So my boyfriend and I have been dating for 15 months. We listen to you every morning on our way to work. He says that he's happy we don't need to write love letters to you. Well.
8: Wow.
9: When we first dated, his face was nice, clean, and clear. That's a thing for me. 6 months later, after making it official, he shows up with a face piercing. He decided to go with the cheek placement.
8: Oh.
9: He had this piercing before me, and I didn't know about it. And to be honest, had I seen it prior, I would not have talked to him. He takes it out sometimes when he's with me, but he'll leave it in to make it clear that he likes it and doesn't care what other people think. I straight up called it ugly, Kelly. It wasn't an ick till the showstorm came, and he borrowed one of my beanies. Kelly, face piercing and the beanie made me cringe so hard. My question is, how do I get him to get rid of that thing completely? He's everything I've asked for. He makes sure the dishes are done. He cleans the house, does the laundry, helps with my child, remembers just about everything. He does a lot of the little things, and it's amazing. Can't forget, classically handsome with a smile that just melts my heart. It's just that. I've tried to throw it out and be just... And he just ends up getting a new one. Help me, Crystalline.
8: What's her name?
9: Crystalline.
8: Crystalline, you got to get over this. You got to get over it. He's great. There's not one negative thing except he has a cheek piercing. You got to figure that out, girl. I mean, seriously, when I met Alan, he didn't have a single tattoo. And I used to say, oh, I'd never date a guy that's covered in tattoos. I wasn't like belligerent about it, but I was like, that's just not for me. My husband has a full chest piece, full back piece, full sleeves. But that doesn't change who, you know,
9: the person.
8: That doesn't take away. I mean, now I don't even like, honestly, I don't even think about it. I don't even see him hardly, you know. But you say he's a wonderful man to your child, that he does all these wonderful things, but he's got a cheek piercing. He may grow out of it again. He took it out for so long. Maybe now he's wearing it more because you don't want him to. And he's like, you can't tell me what to do. There's probably a little bit of that, you know, that is playing into it. So, I mean, if you truly can't get past it, break up with him and then go back out there and try to find a nice guy with no cheek piercing and see if he can check all the boxes this guy does. Mm-hmm. I just think there's bigger problems. So my advice would be to figure out how to get over it. Stop talking about it, and eventually he'll just take it out.
9: He will. We all do.
8: He'll take it out. He'll probably get a job where they say we don't allow face piercings, and he'll take it out and he'll forget about it. Mm-hmm. But you're making a big deal out of, I mean, granted, I wouldn't love it if Alan came home with a cheek piercing. I'm not going to divorce him over it. I mean, that's silly.
11: So, be patient with him.
9: Enjoy your man.
8: Just, if he checked, but he's all these wonderful things.
12: Yeah.
8: All these wonderful things, except he just put in a cheek piercing that he already had and just hadn't been wearing it. Oh, I hadn't thought about it. Now I'm going to put it in. I don't think he did it to trick you.
9: No. It's just, he likes it.
13: Yeah.

0: you're the love expert.
1: I am.
0: My husband and I celebrated 11 years of marriage a few months ago. The diamond in my engagement ring was left to him by his late grandma. She died years before my husband and I started dating. In her will, she stated that she was leaving him the diamond to use in an engagement ring when the right time and the right girl came along.
1: That's lovely.
0: I have now had that ring my husband designed and proposed to me with for 13 years. I've worn it every day.
1: She hates that.
0: Recently, no, it was another twist. I read this earlier this morning. I'm like, oh my. Recently, my husband's mother, who is a real piece of work, she lost her ring, and she is insisting that rightfully my ring is now her ring also had a diamond left by her mother, so somehow she feels entitled to replace it with mine.
1: She's insisting
0: that I hand it over.
1: No.
0: My husband wants me to give it to her.
1: No.
2: No.
0: So she'll get off his back.
2: No.
0: She has a way of beating people down, Kelly, and getting her way. He's promising that he'll get me another ring just like it. But I don't want another ring. Mm-mm. He doesn't understand what the difference is when I tell him
1: get mom another ring.
0: It's special because it's the one he proposed with. He says, you won't even be able to tell the difference, baby. Kelly, am I being bratty?
1: No.
0: Should I give his mother the ring and be fine with a different one? It hurts me to think about losing my engagement ring. Jill.
3: I think Kelly said no.
1: No, and I'm really sad your husband doesn't have your back on this.
0: Too.
1: I'm really sad. I get it. You respect your parents and stuff, but the mom is overstepping.
0: Yeah.
1: You know, it's her. Get her another ring. Why should you be the one that has to compromise? That is your engagement ring. The grandmother left that for that purpose. So mom-in-law is definitely overstepping, and I'm pretty confident this isn't the first time that mom has pushed, you know, the barrier, the boundaries in your relationship. So I'm really sorry that your husband's not got your back with this. Buy your mom another ring. Tell him to go buy his mom another ring. But that's your ring.
2: That sounds very toxic too.
3: She'll probably just lose that one,
2: to cause this drama.
1: That's just not cool. And she's probably like, well, when I die, you can have it again. Okay, great. No.
4: I could not, even though my engagement ring isn't like a family heirloom, I couldn't imagine just giving it to someone.
1: That makes no sense. The fact that even enters that woman's head to expect something like that.
3: So you got your answer right there. And if you want to write a love expert, loveletterstokelly.com is where you can do it.
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3: Hello, Lexi.
7: Hi.
3: All right, what happened? Give us the tea.
7: Okay, so I was in college, and this guy and I, we'd been dating a couple months, and he wanted to take me to movies. And I really wanted to see Annabelle. It just came out. And he was apprehensive about it. He didn't say no, but he was like, maybe something else. We went back and forth for a little while, but we decided on Annabelle. So we went to the movies. We got popcorn. We got drinks, and we went to sit down. The movie started. It was like 10 minutes in, and it was like this elevator scene. It was like the very beginning. And he tells me he finished his drink. He was going to go get a refill. And I was like, okay, 30 minutes go by. He hasn't come back.
3: Oh.
7: I waited a little bit longer, but I texted him, where are you? Are you coming back? And he said, nope.
2: What?
3: He left?
7: He said, I'm out front. I was like, okay, but I really wanted to see this movie. And you know what? I spent money on popcorn, so I was going to finish my popcorn and finish the movie.
1: Mm-hmm. You bought your own popcorn?
7: No, he bought the popcorn.
3: Oh, okay.
7: I was
3: going to
7: finish it, okay?
3: But she had popcorn.
7: Exactly. And I wanted to see this movie, but I was well aware that it's like 11 o'clock at night. I'm going to have to find a way to get back to the dorms by myself after watching a horror movie. But I finished the movie all by myself. And then I walk out to go call an Uber, and he's still standing out there. He's on the phone with his mom.
2: Was he just scared of the movie?
1: He was scared.
7: He said he was like, I hate scary movies. And I was like, and he was a college athlete. Like, he was this big rugby player. I'm tiny. I'm like 4'10", and I was just shocked. I was like, okay. And he said, yep, I don't do it, but I waited for you.
1: That was gentlemanly.
0: He could at least let her know, though. I mean,
1: he tried to, I guess, and now he has to be embarrassed.
7: He said, I tried to, but that thing that's coming out of the elevator, nope.
4: It's actually kind of funny.
3: It is because
1: I find it kind of adorable.
4: Yeah,
3: at first I thought he was a wuss, but the fact that he waited for you and he's like.

0: And he seems like he's such a good dude. Are you guys still together?
1: Oh, yeah, we're married.
2: It was adorable, Has he gotten better about it over the years, or do you still have to watch scary movies alone?
1: Oh, no, absolutely not. I have to go to see scary movies with my sister-in-law because he's one of four boys, and none of them do scary movies. Sister-in-laws, we go to see scary movies together.
2: Oh, wow. That's crazy.
3: That's funny, yeah.
0: Yeah, at first I was like, oh, man, but... He waited for you outside. That's a keeper right there.
2: Yeah,
3: I love that.
2: He could have been so embarrassed he left.
0: Uh-huh. Oh. What a happy ending.
2: She got a good one.
0: What a happy ending.
1: Exactly. Very happy.
4: Share your worst date ever story.
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0: morning from the Traffic One Traffic Center. Traffic moving smoothly. We are all clear. No accidents, no major congestion to report right now. 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From the Traffic One Traffic Center, I'm Patty Steele.
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2: I'm Kelly Bennett for Super Talk Mississippi News. 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
3: 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We have multiple Department of War contracts. And we've got a backlog of operations that we're going to be doing the rest of this year.

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1: A look at your statewide forecast from the National Weather Service. Northern Mississippi will be mostly sunny with a chance of afternoon showers and thunderstorms. Highs will be in the low 90s with heat index readings of 100 to 105. Tonight will be mostly clear with a slight chance of showers and thunderstorms and lows in the low to mid 70s. Central Mississippi will be mostly sunny with a chance of showers and thunderstorms. Highs will be in the low 90s with heat index readings of 104 to 109. Tonight will be mostly clear with more possible showers and thunderstorms. Lows will be in the lower to mid 70s. Southern Mississippi will be sunny with a chance of hit and miss showers and thunderstorms. Highs will be in the low to mid 90s with heat index readings of 105 to 110. Tonight will be partly cloudy with more showers and thunderstorms possible. Lows will be in the mid 70s.
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8: I got a first world problem.
9: And here's the thing. We all got them. We all got little first world problems. And you catch yourself about to say it to the tip of your tongue. And then you're like, nah, man, I'm not going to say it. There's worse things going on in the world. I'm going to read the room. But here's the thing. We are all friends. And that's what friends are for. Our buddy Trey has a first world problem. What's going on, Trey?
10: I got some spicy brown mustard from the store the other day. It's a little Dijon-y. A little too Dijon-y.
11: Too much Dijon.
10: Wasn't spicy enough.
9: See, I'm not a fan of the spicy.
12: You said it wasn't spicy
10: enough? It wasn't spicy. Nah. It was all Dijon-y, like liquidy.
12: The seeds?
10: There weren't enough seeds for me.
9: He wants more.
10: It tasted too much like a deviled egg. And that wasn't what I was looking for.
13: Ooh, I
10: like
13: the deviled egg.
10: Me too.
9: From the text, I begged my boyfriend to get a cat. He didn't want one. But I just wanted one so bad because I had visions of the cuddling and how much it would love me. So he finally folded, got my cat last week, Mr. Whiskers. Guys, the cat hates me.
13: Yeah, that's a risk you take.
9: He scratches me, he hisses at me, he will not cuddle with me.
10: Yeah.
9: And even worse, he absolutely loves my boyfriend.
13: Just to rub it in.
9: Hashtag, I want to redo. Hashtag, first world problem.
12: Did I write that?
9: Is that what happened to you, Justin?
12: Yeah, our cat hates me.
9: Oh, I'm sorry, buddy.
11: Sorry, man.
9: Maybe get another one.
12: Well, it's not my cat. I mean, well, Daniel grew up with it. Or the cat grew up with Daniel, so.
11: So he's so jealous of her.
13: Yeah, it's probably territorial of Daniel, yeah.
12: Probably.
13: Sure.
12: Yeah. She's the prettiest.
13: Are cats territorial?
9: I think so. I think cats are just cats.
13: Yeah.
9: Cats going
13: They're
9: cat.
13: They're so smart.
9: Yeah. Hey, Noel.
14: Hey.
9: How's it going?
14: Doing well. I'm just on my way back to the house. Dropped off my kid from school.
9: Ah, there you go.

0: grade is your kid in?
1: He's in second grade.
0: Aw. What's his name?
1: Sterling.
0: What's up, Sterling?
2: Good name.
0: Cool name.
2: Like it.
0: Cool name. But what's your first world problem?
1: So basically, I just purchased a new car. It has all the bells and whistles, but whenever I try to talk into the microphone, it doesn't recognize my voice at all.
3: Oh, no.
4: I wonder how you can, how do you fix that?
0: Yeah, is that fixable?
2: I don't know.
1: Yeah, I guess I just have to take it in and get it looked at.
0: Oh, that's a whole thing.
1: Heated steering wheel, just the microphone. Can you change your, do anything.
2: Can you change your voice or something, maybe?
0: Yeah, try different accents.
2: Yeah.
0: See if that works. So wait, you could tell your car, hey, car, heat the steering wheel and it does it with your voice?
1: No, it won't necessarily do that with my voice, but... kind of like just activating my phone.
0: Gotcha. Yeah. Read the text messages, all that good
2: stuff.
0: And
2: it'll read them back to you and all that kind of stuff.
0: Things that we take for granted until we realize it doesn't work.
4: That heated steering wheel, offer that as an option, take it.
0: Always take it.
4: Take it.
0: You can actually buy little things that plug in, but it's not the same as if it comes with the car.
4: I can't explain it.
0: No, well, have a wonderful day, man. Sorry you're dealing with that. But congrats on the new car. Mm-hmm. What's going on, Caitlin?
5: So in my personal vehicle, I have a backup camera, but my employer provides me with a company vehicle, so I drive it, and when I'm backing up in it, I wait for the camera to load on the dash, and it never loads.
2: No backup camera.
0: Doesn't have one.
6: Now you have to turn your head.
7: That's tough to go between the two.
0: And then you get so scared because you're like, How do we back up?
2: Amy has the backup.
5: I don't know how to back up without my camera.
0: Yeah. No, I feel you. I'm with you on that.
2: Amy still has. She has the backup camera, but she still turns around.
7: Yeah, I do too. I don't trust the distance.
0: She stays ready.
4: All you have to do is tap one person one time when you rely on the camera too much, and that'll cure you. Yeah.
0: Does that happen to you or something?
4: Happened to me.
0: Oh.
4: I don't want to put her on blast.
0: Don't want to put her on.
4: Yeah, you rely on the backup camera so much, but it doesn't see everything.
0: Oh. Not everything. Yeah, be careful. Well, Caitlin, sorry you're dealing with that. I just don't park.
2: You just don't park?
0: I don't have the camera.
2: Just valet everywhere?
0: I'm not going to.
2: Just
0: if
2: leave
0: I show
2: it.
0: Up and the camera's not, I'm just going to go back home. What am I doing here? I can't back up with no camera. Tanasia?
8: At my job, we don't have assigned parking spots, but I park in the same place every single day. Mm-hmm. And sometimes my staff park in my spot, but we can't do anything about it.
2: I feel you.
0: Oh, yeah, because it's...
2: I feel you.
0: That's what we got here.
2: We feel you. This is us.
0: Yeah, this... Well, and it takes one person to just...
2: It screws it up for everybody.
8: Oh. Yeah, it's one person every day that parks in the spot. She's new.
4: She just doesn't know.
2: Is there any way you can kind of politely say, you know, you're parking in my spot, right?
4: No, all you gotta do is get there first.
7: Yeah, that's what I was gonna say.
6: Yeah. Because then she's like, is your name on it?
0: Oh, you can't do that when you're the new person.
7: No, but not even be like, oh, was I supposed to get an assigned spot? Then she's in a panic.
2: Yeah.
0: No, it's personal assignment.
2: It's kind of like a thing.
0: It's an unwritten rule.
2: You know, I kind of park there.
0: In fact, if you're starting a new job, you bring up a solid point, Danesia. If you get a new job, go ask around if you don't have parking spots and go, hey, guys, where can I park?
2: Yeah.
0: And you will be the favorite new person in the world.
6: Parking employee of the month.
2: Just thinking ahead.
0: Oh, man, I feel you on that. Oh, because when it happens here, it ruins the show. It could ruin the show. From the text, I just got my yoga instructor certification, and as a treat to myself, I bought new and very expensive yoga leggings. But they are so comfortable, I keep looking down to see if I'm actually wearing pants.
2: Wow.
4: Am I naked?
2: Am I really wearing pants?
0: Is this what's happening right
7: there now? There are some yoga pants that like truly feel like butter. Like, they're so soft and so amazing.
4: Am I wearing butter or pants? I can't tell the difference.
0: And it just takes one day for you to show up naked.
7: Yeah.
0: Just one time. Hey, Kristen.
9: Hi, I love you guys.
0: Oh, we love you too. Hopefully your day is going well, but we do know you have a first world problem, so we'll let you share. Go ahead.
9: I do. So 2 years ago, my husband and I bought a house that is outside of town a little bit. And the thing I love the most about it is I have the most beautiful view of the sunrise. And then he has big boy toys and race cars. So he had to build a 50 by 60 shop, and it completely blocks my sunrise.

0: you.
1: That is so rude.
2: You have problems on top of problems.
3: Yeah, that's so many problems right
2: our
3: there.
2: A race car warehouse blocked by sunrise.
3: Well, that is cool, though.
1: Should put it on the other side to block the sunset.
2: Man. Yeah, right.
3: That is awesome. Kristen, have a wonderful day. Jaya?
4: Good morning, guys.
3: Good morning.
4: Jaya and Janae.
3: Jaya and Janae?
4: Yes.
3: Okay, I was close.
4: So right before Christmas, our oven and microwave combo went out and just completely stopped working.
3: No.
4: And because I have the most wonderful husband, he's always prepared for everything. He had a backup microwave that he had brought home from work.
3: Wow.
4: So we plug it in, and then that one doesn't work either.
2: Oh, no.
3: Man. Maybe it's the outlet.
2: Yeah, something.
3: What are the odds that two microwaves won't work?
2: What are the odds that you have a backup microwave just sitting there?
3: I don't have one.
2: Right.
3: I don't think I've ever had a microwave break on me.
5: I'm thinking I need a backup microwave now.
6: I know.
3: Yeah, well, now we're all
5: thinking. And a baby goat.
3: So many things, Kelly Tina. Kelly's going to have to go
1: shopping. Unrelated, let that be clear.
3: Man, do you have a microwave now or it's no microwave life still?
4: We've had two repair people come and we're still waiting on parts.
3: Oh, my goodness. Parts?
6: Do you have a baby goat?
4: I wish.
3: Oh, if she did, I'd be like, dang. Kelly's so jealous right now.
5: She said she wishes.
3: If she did.
5: Oh, she did. So oh.
3: Jealous. Yeah. Have a wonderful day. Thank you for your call. Yeah. Good luck on the microwave.
5: Remember when microwaves used to be really cheap? Like you just get one?
2: Yeah, like $99.
5: We have a built-in because the way our kitchen was when we moved in.
2: Yeah.
5: And we went microwave shopping. We were like, we're going to make this one work a while longer. It's so expensive.
3: How much are they?
5: Well, we had to get, because it was built in, we had to get the casing
3: the whole
5: and all
3: thing.
5: This stuff.
3: Yeah, when it turns into a whole thing, it's a thing.
5: It was, I mean, bordering on $1,000.
3: For a microwave?
5: Because of the way. And we were like, we'll figure it out.
3: Yeah, no, I'll use fire. I just fire. Hi, Eva.
7: Hi.
3: Welcome to First World Problems.
7: I'm so excited to talk to you guys.
3: Oh, we're excited too. And yours involves food, and we love food on this show. So go ahead and share what's going on.
7: Yeah, so the last time I bought a bag of Tostitos scoops, several of them were flat, and they weren't in a scoop shape, and I kind of felt betrayed by that.
5: That's the whole point.
1: Oh, my God.
6: I know.
3: You're right.
5: They're supposed to be scoopy.
3: We have the same thing happen.
2: Yeah.
3: There's so many flat ones in there.
5: Where's quality control?
3: What is going on here?
6: Where's the scoop?
1: You should sue.
3: I know.
5: That is, emotional distress.
3: That is not cool because it will not hold the salsa. Now the salsa is falling off.
2: False advertising. Yeah, it's just scoop right there on the bag.
7: Yeah, exactly. False advertising.
6: Yeah. You know where you get curly fries and none of them are curly.
3: Yeah, they're all straight.
6: Yeah, and hard.
3: No way.
1: Yeah. What's the point?
3: No way. We need people to fix this. Just call them flats if you're going to sell them like that. Don't be calling them scoops and tricking us.
6: Crumbs.
3: What's up, Ryder?
8: Morning.
2: Hey, buddy.
3: Morning, buddy. All right, what's your first world problem, Ryder?
8: Okay, so all my friends, they're at the airport right now, and they're on a plane headed to Washington, D.C.
2: Okay.
8: And the other part of the friend group, they're either sick. And so I'm going to be at school today, and I'm not sure who I'm going to sit at lunch with because our whole lunch table's gone today.
3: I guess it's a day to make new friends there, Ryder.
5: Big Al, what are you doing today for lunch?
8: Our school's really small. We only have 400 kids.
3: Oh, man.
5: I'll sit with him at lunch.
8: Really, really small school.
2: Yeah, how far are you from us, man?
3: What school are you going to?
8: I don't know. I go to school in Dallas.
3: Okay.
5: Easy breezy. On
2: easy breezy.
5: Home.
2: I might swing by there on the way
3: home. Yeah, maybe Big Al and I can go have lunch with you, depending on distance.
2: Yeah, depending on distance and geographical location.
5: Depending on how convenient it is for us.
2: You're between here and Waxahachie, I am there.
8: No, I actually live in Waxahachie.
2: Boom.
3: There you go.
2: Boom. Waxahachie High School,
3: Big Al,
2: I'm there.
3: What time's lunch today, Ryder?
8: I got food from HEB and Hatchie. I got a rice bowl. It's really good.
1: Oh, yeah.
3: But what time are you going to eat that rice bowl?
8: Oh, shoot, my bad. 1 o'clock.
3: 1 o'clock?
5: Perfect.
3: Perfect. Perfect. Big Al.
1: Wonderful.
2: We'll get your info. I'll be there.
5: In fact, I think Al might cater lunch today.
3: Maybe.
2: Hey. But Kelly, slow your roll.
3: Ryder,
1: you said you would make a steak.
6: Yeah.
3: Have a great day, Ryder.
2: That was a different kid.
3: Bring all the steak.
2: That was for August.
3: All right.
1: That's so cute.
3: Let's take this one here from Allison. Hey, Allison.
9: Hello. This actually, Big Al, I think you're a big factor in this.
2: Okay.
9: Me and my fiance, we adopted a golden doodle, Henry.
2: Okay.
9: And they said he was trained, but he's not sitting and he's not doing any commands. Well, we found out the previous owners that surrendered him only spoke Spanish.
3: Shut up.
1: So have you tried giving commands in Spanish?
9: Yes, and he will do it, but I have to learn Spanish now to talk to my
5: dog. Oh, my goodness.
6: You're going to have a bilingual dog.
1: Awesome. That's awesome.
3: This is wild. Yes.

0: Listen, my friends, Jim and Jessica also got a doodle recently, and they found out that the previous owner was Mexican. And I went over to their house, and they said, he won't do anything, he doesn't listen to us. And I said, siéntate. And he sat for the first time ever. And
1: oh,
0: they
1: really?
2: Yes. So now we have bilingual dogs.
0: Yeah, you do.
1: You need to call JC. We'll come over today and talk to your dog in Spanish.
0: Yeah, I'll come. Yeah. Al's going to lunch with Ryder. I'm going to Allison's house.
1: We got
0: to
1: a busy day.
0: And his name's Henry?
2: No, I feel like if he was from, like, a Mexican heritage, we need to change his name and not name him Henry.
0: Yeah.
1: Yeah, Henry.
2: Give him a proper name.
0: What name are we thinking?
2: I don't know. That's why I was going to ask.
3: Jorge.
1: Enrique.
3: Enrique.
0: I think Gustavo would be good, and you can call him Gus.
2: Gustavo.
1: Or Churro. Oh,
4: that's so Churro. That's cute.
0: Oh, Churro. Yeah.
5: Churro is pretty cute.
4: Yeah, especially if it's like a golden noodle. That's so cute.
0: All right, so Henry's new name is going to be Churro.
4: Churrito.
2: Girl, I'll make Henry his middle name. We didn't know till we looked at the paperwork because I'm like, he's not, he looks at us like we're stupid.
4: Oh.
2: And he doesn't understand. And he's the cutest little thing ever. He's like this little snuggle. And like, now I feel so bad. I feel like I already like failed as a dog parent.
0: No, no, you're good.
4: You figured it out, and that's awesome.
2: I love you guys. Listen to you for years.
0: Love you too, Allison.
1: Love you too.
0: Have fun with Churro Henry.
4: Adios.
0: Adios.
6: Hey, yo.
0: Friend Ed Sheeran wants you to see him on his Loop Tour.
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4: We got some for our horror fans. If you like that genre, then get ready for this because Evil Dead Burn is in theaters on Friday, and Part-Time Justin, As our guy that loves scary movies more than anybody else on the show, you got to do something really cool with the cast and director.
6: Yeah, I got to sit down and interview with them. And ooh. Evil Dead, the whole franchise, it started in like the 1980s.
4: Whoa.
6: Which is crazy. And here we are in 2026. So it was really cool to just see how far they've come. And I got to sit down with the director. His name is Sebastian, and he has a really cool accent. He was so much fun to talk to.
7: This was the first time I watched a scary movie in an empty movie theater all by myself. And I really learned that scary movies aren't just to scare people. They're very poetic and they have meaning. I mean, it was just so beautifully said, and like the undertone of how it's not just Evil Dead coming after you, but it's like the death of a relationship that is so haunting and scary. I loved that so much. So thank you for helping me understand that.
8: Thank you. Thank you very much.
7: What were some of your inspirations making this?
8: I'm more inspired by video games, to be honest. It's really? Like, because there is kind of a studio effect in movies that makes most directors have a style that is just pretty neutral for mm-hmm. the studio. They put their camera where the camera needs to be, and you can't separate one director from another. It's like the same way of shooting things. And that's definitely something I don't want to happen to me. I want to have my style, my voice, so I'm trying to be influenced by the movies I love and directors I love, but also right now some video games which have like crazy camera work and movement.
7: Hey, dude, what was like a video game you were inspired by?
8: Hellblade, for example, is pretty important. Hellblade 1, Hellblade 2. There's a French video game who was pretty famous all around the world, which is called A Plague Tale. Yeah, the stories are complex and characters are different and so real, and I feel connected to them. So,
7: and how dare you put an old lady in this movie and you make her compete with what's scary? I was like, this movie is showing that old people are scary and so is evil.
8: Exactly. Yeah. We wanted to play with all the family cliches.
4: And I like how every director has a cool accent, you know?
9: Yeah.
4: I really like that.
9: It comes with the chair.
4: Uh-huh.
6: So he was great. And then I also got to spend time with the main characters in the film as well.
7: What are things that audiences would be surprised to know from an actor's perspective when it comes to filming these scary movies? Or they're not going to know?
10: Sometimes brains are made of just mushed up bananas.
7: Really?

0: Okay, see, that's those
1: that's a facts. Good one.
0: Yeah.
1: Mm-hmm. Oh, yeah.
0: Well, I just want to give y'all's flowers. Y'all did an amazing job with this movie. It is so scary. I got to go watch it, like, by myself in a movie theater. Oh. But I'm excited to go watch this with audiences just to see their reactions.
2: Yeah, we did it last night, but the huge audience here was so fun.
0: Mm-hmm. It's definitely a movie that it was made for audiences to react with each other. So,
3: yeah.
0: Congratulations, guys, on such an awesome movie, and thank you for your time.
2: Thank you so much.
0: So go see the movie. It was so much fun. I really liked it. You're going to have a good time. Go with your friends.
4: Evil Dead Burn in theaters Friday. Go check it out.
5: We are the Kid Craddock Morning Show.
6: I don't shoot my shot a lot.
4: Oh, you shot your shot?
3: At church?
2: Oh, heck yeah.
6: Well, I've been going to the same church for 35 years, a long time, Kelly. And I really am not, even though I say you can meet somebody at church, I really haven't met a lot of, you know, females to.
3: Well, you're not going to the singles ministry.
6: No.
3: That's where you meet them.
6: I guess so.
3: It's filled with single women and not a lot of single men. Pickings right. are good.
6: So.
4: But we got to remember that church is.
3: Jesus, honey.
4: All about Jesus, honey.
6: So I take my mom to church every Sunday, sit in the same spot, pretty much see the same people every Sunday. We get there an hour before service so we can say hi to folks.
4: Anyway, okay.
6: So about a month and a half ago, I saw this young lady. I saw this young lady. I said, wow, she's pretty. I saw her as I was walking out. I never saw her in the sanctuary. I saw her as I was walking out, walking my mother out to where she leans against the table. I go and get my truck and come and bring it over. And, you know, same routine every Sunday, right?
3: Your mama, prop up here. I'll be right back.
6: Yeah. So I saw her, and then I saw her again. I'm like, wow, I thought she kind of looked at me and smiled. I don't know. I think everybody smiled at me, I guess.
4: It's church. Everybody smiles at everybody.
6: Yeah. So. And I took a gaze down at to see the jewelry on the hands.
4: Oh, okay.
6: Nothing there. I said, okay, cool. So I saw her again, but I would see her, she'd be surrounded by three or four guys or just a group of people that I didn't know. So
3: probably all from the singles department.
6: So finally, as I'm walking my mother out last Sunday, she's kind of 3 or 4 feet away from the crowd. Maybe, I don't know, maybe she's talking to somebody, but she was kind of approachable, is what I'm saying. And so I said, hey, how, not even like that. I said, hi, how are you? And she had a kid with her. I said, oh, that's your kid? Yeah. Hey, buddy. And,
4: Hey, buddy.
3: Like a young kid?
6: So.
4: I'm not your buddy, mister.
6: So stranger I make myself acquainted, but it's, again, just kind of awkward. I'm not trying to get a number or anything. I just, you know. So, but it feels, I said, oh, I got, you know, at least I know her, right? I'm like, okay.
3: You got a little piece of information, another piece to the puzzle.
4: You got a name.
6: So this past week, I'm going to sing in the choir yesterday. So this past week.
4: You on program?
6: I was on program yesterday.
4: Dad, you didn't tell us.
6: Oh, yeah.
3: Well, the Mother's Day presentation.
6: Every year.
3: Right.
6: I do it every year. So my sister brings my mother to church, and they sit at this spot. And early in the week, I went and bought some Mother's Day cards so that I could give my mom a card. And I got one for the young lady that I met.
3: Oh.
4: She's a mom.
6: She's a mom.
4: A mamacita.
6: I bought her a Mother's Day card.
4: She's a mamacita.
7: But you're, just to be clear, mommy. You're assuming this.
6: No.
3: She said that's her kid.
7: Okay.
4: Little buddy.
6: Y'all met
3: one time.
6: So I what's wrong with that?
4: Hey, I'm on board.
6: What's wrong with that?
4: Hey,
3: I
4: think it's sweet.
3: No, it's kind of weird.
6: No, I just thought it was just a friendly, wasn't like, I love you. You know,
4: yeah, continue.
6: Like a friendly Mother's Day card.
8: Yeah. And you've never really talked to her?
6: Yeah, just once.
4: Just got the name?
6: Just got the name. And so since I was, you know, anticipating some face action, I mean, you know, one-on-one FaceTime.
7: Right.
6: I bought some, you know, those little Listerman strips.
7: No.
4: Yeah.
6: So I bought
4: your breath.
6: Yeah, just to get, I'm drinking coffee, you know. So I put them in my shirt, my jacket pocket, inside jacket pocket. So after church, after the first service, I had to go to both because I'm singing in the choir. So I had to go get my mom and say hi, take some pictures and whatnot. And I'm like, hopefully I'll see, you know, old girl. So.
4: Old girl.
6: And I'd put the.
3: I'll just give her a fake name.
7: She sounds like young girl.
4: Churchendica.
7: Yeah, young kid. Oh. What, one more time, Jesse?
4: Churchendica.
3: How about Mary, the mother of Jesus?
6: Worshipper.
4: Anyway.
6: So I'm running around trying to find my mom and usher her out. And I look. I said, oh, she's not here. And I take some pictures with my mom and my sister. I'm like, oh, there she is. And there she is, four or five people.
3: Later, mama.
6: Yeah.
3: I gotta go get the hot mama.
6: I push my mom aside.

0: Throw her to the ground.
1: So I go over.
2: And you can find out if she had anything to prop up on. No. Just left her standing there.
3: Happy Mother's Day.
1: So I'm like, okay, what do I say? Oh, I got the card. Yeah. So I'm like, hey, Churchinica.
2: Just call her Mary.
1: Mary. Hey, Mary. Hey, Mary. How are you? I met you last week, right? Yeah. And today, I got something for you. I got something for you. And so as I'm reaching in my pocket to pull out the card, I notice her hand, and it's got the most beautiful ring on that finger.
3: She forgot it.
1: I don't know what happened. And so my hand is already in my shirt pocket, but I can't pull out a card that says, hey, Churchinica, it was nice meeting you. Let's go to lunch sometime. And I have my phone number in it. So I
2: you
1: can't.
2: You pulled out the card?
3: You hit on her in a Mother's Day card?
1: Wait a minute. So I can't pull the card out.
4: Yep.
1: Because now.
4: She's married.
3: Right.
1: Or engaged at the very least. I said, someone loves you very much.
5: She puts the Mary in there.
1: She goes, yes, he sure does. So my hand is in my pocket. The only thing in my pocket, after I said I have something for you, is my Listerman strips.
3: No.
5: Oh. Here you go.
1: So I'm filling around in my pocket. I'm like, oh, what is this? And I pull out, I have something for you, and it's Listerman strips.
3: You're like, your breath stinks.
2: Oh, my God.
3: Oh, my God.
6: Oh, Jesus. Don't tell nobody that.
1: And so I said, oh, I thought I did, but here, would you like one?
2: This is so awkward.
1: Yes, it was awkward. I'm like, I'll get out of here. Like, well.
4: Could smell your breath on time for church.
1: Well. I'm sweating here, yo. So I said, well, it was nice seeing you. Congratulations. Bye. And I was about to.
4: Where's the Mother's Day card?
1: It's at home in my suit. It's still there.
2: Maybe you can use it next year.
3: That was quite the turn of events that I was not expecting.
5: Goodness.
1: I may have to switch churches now. After 35, 40 years, I may have to switch churches or at least start going online till this blows over.
2: She has no idea.
3: Could she tell that it was an awkward moment, or did she just kind of?
1: I tried to hide it best I could. I'm like,
4: she's like, that
1: I
4: so
1: could tell.
4: Weird.
1: I'm still awkward. I'm sweating in my shirt.
5: Now. I'm wish so you had, sorry.
4: I
5: dude.
4: Wish you had. Will you go on a date with me? Check box yes or no on that Mother's Day card.
5: Well,
4: that would have been so cute.
0: What if she had opened it and read it right there on the spot?
1: Oh,
0: and it was
1: God.
0: You asking her out.
1: Thank you, Jesus.
4: Oh, man. You know there's Christian Mingle.
3: Yeah.
1: Thank you.
5: Well, he was trying to.
3: Yeah. I mean, it's a good thing you saw her ring before you grabbed the card.
1: I was just about to.
5: But part of me kind of wishes he would have given the card.
0: Me too.
5: Yeah, you know.
1: Oh, I would have had to take it back.
5: You put a ripped it from her?
3: That was meant for someone else, actually.
5: Oh, Al, I'm sorry, man. Okay. Well, if it makes you feel better, we got so many grandmas that hit us up on the text on Friday with pictures.
1: Like a lot. That's a change of event.
5: Let me tell you something.
2: A lot of hot grandmas out there.
5: Like, we got some dimes.
4: Yeah, gills.
2: Right?
1: Yeah, praise the Lord.
5: We got some dimes. So
3: kind of bums that the Churchinica nickname is short-lived.
5: I know. In and out, just like that. Boom.
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We are working an accident in Hancock County, I-10 westbound at the 8-mile marker. 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
10: Hot bit.
9: Why don't we try it out? Why don't we just create bands amongst ourselves? And Anna and Justin jumped on a band together right away and like recruited Trey and created their own band. So that left me and Kelly and Big Al to create our own band.
10: Someone said the rookies versus the vets.
9: The rookies versus the vets. That's a good one.
11: That's funny.
9: And so we have been practicing all week long, and you guys
12: For a day and a half.
9: Yeah. I'm trying to make it sound bigger than it is, Kelly. And you guys came dressed up.
11: Yeah, we highly suggest tuning in on Kid TV because we do have costumes to go along with our performance.
9: Okay, I like it. Very lively.
10: We're stars and we show up.
13: Are the costumes kind of your way of overcompensating, you know, so
9: Wow,
13: so that we take the emphasis off of the voices.
14: I'm not going to take tips from the guy that only has like 30 views on YouTube.
9: Don't talk to me
14: about showmanship.
11: That's why Trey's on our team.
9: That's why we like our Big Al well done, because he just got roasted.
13: That's fair. That's fair.
12: Right. Gotta take your lumps.
13: Yeah,
9: it's fair. Time to perform, guys. You guys won this, the coin toss backstage to go first. What is your band name?
14: Well, we are the Trey's Leches.
10: Trey's Leches.
9: I like
10: Thank
9: it.
10: You. There's three yeah. of us. Thank you. We got yeah. a guy named Trey. Yeah.
11: And we're the Leches.
10: And we like milk.
9: Okay, cool. I like it.
11: And we're the Leches, yeah.
10: This is our song?
14: Oh, yeah. Can we announce the song?
10: Our song we wrote it ourselves. It's called Hotel Room Service.
11: Made famous by Pitbull.
12: Oh, okay.
15: DJ! I want everybody to stop what they're doing. Now, if you know you're with somebody that you're going to take to the hotel room tonight, make some noise!
16: Meet me at the hotel room.
17: Meet me at the hotel room.
16: Meet me at the hotel room.

0: Well done.
1: Yes.
0: The tres leches.
1: Right.
2: Very good. Well done.
1: I'm sweating for you. I'm like, really?
0: Looking like people.
3: Group hug.
0: I don't know if I ever want to hear Anna singing naughty lyrics.
1: Wait for the camera shot. Hold that pose.
2: Reagan.
1: Oh, there you go.
2: Hey,
0: that's the album cover.
2: Oh, that's very Coldplay right
0: Good
2: there.
0: Job, Justin. Good job, Anna. Well done.
1: Very good.
2: We're Trace.
0: I don't know about Anna singing naughty lyrics. That was kind of wild, Anna. Well done.
2: Here goes some egg whites.
0: All right, and I guess that leaves the last group.
3: Yeah.
0: Whew. Are you guys
1: Suddenly
0: ready?
1: Suddenly, I have to poop.
2: Say that.
1: I'm so nervous.
2: That's not in the song, actually. That's not part
1: that's a lot to follow.
3: Yeah.
0: All right, Big Al, you have your lyrics.
3: Yeah.
0: Kelly, you have your lyrics.
1: Yes.
0: All right. It's time to introduce our group.
1: Oh, I'm sweaty.
2: What's up, y'all? We're the Black White Beans. I'm black.
1: I'm white.
0: And I like beans. Gotta get that. Gotta get that. Gotta get that.

0: Thank you. Hey,
1: that was good. At the end, I sealed the deal.
0: That was that was the black white beans.
2: Oh shoot!
3: I loved it.
0: Oh, hold on one second. Hold on one second. I'm getting word from producer White Cheddar. What?
3: Technical difficulties, what?
4: No, both were great.
0: Oh, okay, good.
4: Both were great.
0: We were on the radio and everything.
4: But,
0: okay, good.
4: But.
0: Yeah.

0: What?
1: We have a third entry.
2: What?
1: There's a third team.
3: We already all performed.
1: Well, we have other people that work here.
2: The next level rookies.
1: The Rook Rooks. Well, I'll let them go ahead and tell you their name.
3: And they came in suits.
4: Sunglasses.
2: Wait, did y'all need our bald caps?
3: So we got Reagan, who runs Kid TV.
4: Yeah.
3: We got Crawford, intern Crawford. And we got...

0: at you.
1: Well, this is exciting. Do you have a band name?
2: Yes, we're actually called Backdoor.
1: Yep.
3: Okay.
0: You guys Big Brother fans? Or
4: I didn't agree to that name. I was outvoted, so that's why I'll be going solo after this.
1: Renato, what would you have preferred the band to be called?
4: 2 miles away.
1: Oh.
0: Anything but what they're called. Are you guys ready to perform your song?
3: Yes, we are.
0: All right, okay. Hit it.
4: Making my way downtown, walking fast, faces pass, and I'm homebound. Staring blankly ahead, making my way, making a way through the crowd.

0: crying.
1: One.
2: Mic drop.
1: Tonight.
2: I'm crying.
3: All right.
4: And the crowd goes wild.
3: That, but go.
4: Let's match it to their voices with the clapping, people.
2: Let's go.
5: There you go.
2: Oh, my God. Y'all, I concede. We, the black-eyed beans, or what are we, the black-white beans, black concede. White bean. That was really good.
4: I know. We're still going to take votes, I guess.
2: We're
4: going to figure out. Because it's a contest.
2: They killed us. They kicked our butt.
4: Get your votes in at 800-KID-LIVE.
3: 800-543-3548.
6: 800-5-GEEK-IT.
4: Taylor.
6: Hi. Good morning.
4: Good morning. Did you take a listen to our Building the Band?
6: Oh, did I ever. That third band threw us all for a loop.
2: All of us, truly.
4: You're talking about Backdoor? The Rookies?
6: Oh, yeah.
2: The Rookies.
4: Who's your vote for, Taylor?
6: Oh, absolutely Black White Beans. Kelly, you killed it.
3: Told you, Kelly.
2: Thank you. I was really hesitant about that last note.
4: Taylor and Kelly... Have my back on here, because I told you someone would tell you that you crushed that part, because if a little peek behind the curtain, Kelly was a little nervous to do that.
2: Yeah.
4: That first
3: Very nervous.
2: You did
3: to
2: great.
3: Do that.
6: You knocked it out of the park.
2: I appreciate it, because my initial statement was, I'm not going to do it.
4: Right. Yeah.
3: It always is.
2: And then we talked to her.
4: And that's it. And we said, Al and I were like, just try it one time and let's see how it goes. And you killed it.
2: I appreciate
5: it. And she is the best singer on the show. And I guess best rapper, too.
7: For certain.
4: Yeah. Mm-hmm. She sounded just like Fergie.
2: Well, that was very kind of you. Thank you,
4: Taylor, for listening.
7: Yeah, that's
4: hard. Yeah.
7: That's hard.
2: See, it's not that hard. Y'all are doing it.
4: It's hard. It's hard to do it live on the radio. We're just doing it just off the cuff. Hey, Monique.
8: Hi.
4: How you doing this morning?
8: Apparently really awake.
4: Good
5: morning.
4: That really woke you up, huh?
2: Good morning.
4: So which one in particular woke you up the most, in your opinion?
8: I really like the back door.
9: Thanks. We appreciate it.
3: Say that. Yeah, we got you.
9: We really appreciate it.
4: Rephrase
8: don't be nasty,
4: that.
8: Whoever's laughing like that.
4: That's Justin. Yeah. You know how Justin is, Monique. Don't hold it against him. That's just how it is. You know what I'm saying? That's how it is.
5: I really like the back door too, Monique.
4: Love hearing you. Love hearing your smile, Monique. Thank you for your call. Have a wonderful day. Glad that our groups were able to get you smiling. Hey, Connie.
10: Hey, good morning.
4: Good morning. All right, Connie, which one was your group? Who are you vibing with?
10: They see as much as I love you, and I'm one of your biggest fans. I gotta go with Trace Letches.
4: Well, you're my biggest fan.
2: Wow.
7: Mr. 305.
3: I'm not even arguing it.
10: Just on their name alone, when they said that name, I started laughing so hard I could barely breathe. It was hilarious.
4: I thought white,
10: it
4: black,
10: was great.
4: Was pretty good.
10: Great.
11: Connie, what's your room service order?
10: JC on a platter.
4: Oh.

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0: 91 Traffic Center. We're still working an accident on I-10 westbound at the 8-mile marker. The record should be on site, so it should be clearing up soon, but expect a delay if you're in the area. 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From the Traffic One Traffic Center, I'm Patty Steele.
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2: I'm Kelly Bennett for Super Talk Mississippi News. The home security company RioLink recently analyzed public safety and FBI data to rank the most dangerous cities in Mississippi. While Jackson makes headlines for murders, their research found the overall risk of being robbed, assaulted, or having your car stolen is greatest in Laurel. Jackson came in second on the list, followed by Pascagoula, Vicksburg, and Natchez. According to RioLink, FBI data shows Madison is the safest city in the state. It has about

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0: Recent victories over establishment-backed contenders in congressional primaries in New York City and Colorado have emboldened far-left and socialist-aligned candidates. Ricky Cole is the former chair of the Mississippi Democratic Party.
3: I will tell you this, there is absolutely no mathematical possibility for there to be a socialist majority in the Democratic caucus of either the Mississippi Legislature or the U.S. Congress.
0: House Minority Leader Robert Johnson believes national issues have crept into state politics.
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11: Part-time Justin, you found an interesting article about men.
12: Yes, because I'm studious and I like to do some research on Instagram. And there was a survey given out to men about what things that they have confidence in being able to accomplish.
11: Uh-huh.
12: And over 50% of men said they are able to do these tasks.
11: And I called cap on a bunch of them. But we have some dudes in the studio, so I brought in all the guys. And we got Trey in the control room. We brought in Ronaldo. So we're going to go through the list and see if this is true here in our studio as well.
12: So guys, if you agree, do you agree you can land a plane?
11: Yes.
13: Could land a plane?
12: You'd be able to land a plane.
11: 100%.
12: I think I could. You just go down.
11: I think so. With air traffic control telling me, how to do it.
13: Right. While remaining alive?
12: Yes.
13: No.
11: Ronaldo says no.
12: Ronaldo says no.
13: I've seen enough movies where, hey, the pilot just, you know, something happened to the pilot. I need to land the plane. So I think if you give me instructions.
11: Al says yes.
13: I think I could do it.
14: A simple yes or no, I would say no. I have to have a lot of conditions. Like, it has to be a real airport that I land at with somebody giving me instructions.
11: Okay.
13: Right, like, yeah.
12: Me, I think I can.
11: All right.
12: So no instructions.
11: Over 50% in the studio say yes. Next.
12: Okay. Men believe they can survive in the wilderness.
11: Yes.
12: I could.
13: Yes, yeah. Definitely.
11: 100%.
12: Trey?
11: I'll eat bugs.
12: All right.
15: What kind of wilderness?
11: The wilderness. Forest. Outside?
15: The wild.
11: Naked and afraid? Al?
13: Absolutely not.
11: So all of us but Al think we could survive.
13: Unless there's like a Ritz or some, you know, some type of a nice hotel there.
12: I know how to make a fire. That's all I need to do.
11: What
12: okay.
11: else?
12: Over 50% of men believe that they are an above average driver.
11: Yes.
13: Oh, 100%.
11: Possibly top 1%.
12: Trey, do you think you're a really good driver?
14: Yeah, I'm fine.
11: Yeah.
14: Really
11: Ronaldo,
14: good. Really
16: I'm like good. Days of Thunder.
11: See?
13: Dude, I'm probably 100%. The best parallel parker at Ellis County.
11: 100%.
12: I think I'm a good driver. Daniel says I'm not. Okay. 50% of men think that they can fix most household problems.
11: Yes.
12: The sink, the toilet.
11: YouTube video.
14: Tape, baby.
11: Let's
14: tape.
11: Go.
13: Duct tape.
11: YouTube video.
16: About 80%.
11: Okay.
12: Okay.
11: So that's a yes.
15: Pretty good.
11: That's most.
12: Men believe they can handle emergencies well.
14: Oh my God. I want an emergency to happen every day so I could be the one. What do you mean? I'm here.
11: I'm ready.
14: 60cc stat.
11: In fact, at a public place, I'm always looking for someone that falls out so I could be like, let's go.
13: No. I'd panic.
12: Going on to that, Trey, that they believe that they can take charge in a crisis.
11: Yep.
12: That they will.
11: In paradise, I am James Marsden.
14: That's right.
16: Only if I'm by myself.
11: What?
16: I got other people with me. No.
15: Very honest of you.
13: I couldn't get out of an escape room.
11: That's true.
13: With the guy giving us clues.
15: What I'm learning is that if I was a man on this show, I think I relate the most to Big Al's answers.
12: And last one, men believe they will be able to beat up a chimpanzee.
11: No.
14: Not a chance.
11: Zero chance.
15: You finally met an animal that could defeat you?
11: A chimpanzee?
15: You?
11: I've read stories that can rip your arms off.
15: What about a baby chimpanzee?
11: Oh, yeah, that guy.
13: Like, I mean,
16: in the wild or at a zoo?
11: Wild.
16: I can beat up the one in the zoo.
11: Not the domesticated one. Yeah, that one gets fed one. Every day.
16: Yeah, I can beat that one.
11: Yeah, that one can catch his hands.
13: No, I'm afraid not.
11: I can't believe over 50% of men think they could beat up a chimpanzee. Zero chance.
12: If you
15: They're all
12: them.
15: Drinking beer at the time when they took the survey.
13: Oh, yeah.
11: That was fun. So we proved that study was, in fact, correct.
13: And I'm just like Adam.
11: Thank you, Ronaldo. Thank you, Trey.
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19: 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Change the subject.
17: Look, we're not doctors, per se, but we know crazy when we hear it.
11: All right, we want you to give us a call. We celebrate being different on the show, and our phone number is 800-543-3548. So if you do something that's completely different from what all your friends do, and they called you out on it, they told you, hey, man, that's different. That's what we want. Give us a call. Tell us what it is. Then ask us, does that make me crazy? And look, you're in safe company because we are all a part of the crazy club.
15: Oh, for sure.
11: We are all in. We've all shared ours.
13: For sure.
11: So now you get to share yours. Like Lacey wrote us on the text and said, sometimes I have a hard time sleeping because I just don't know what to do with my hands. I'm like, do I put them down? Do I put them next to my head? And then next thing I know, it's been an hour. Does that make me crazy?
15: That's so relatable. That's a relatable crazy.
11: It really is. Yeah. So we'll take your calls here shortly. We always have fun with it. Now, could you have a pool party at midnight?
12: Yes.
11: At your house with actual sunlight?
12: What?
11: The answer is, I think so. It could actually happen to us. So there's this company, it's a startup, they're called Reflect Orbital, and they're saying they want to deliver on-demand sunlight when it's dark out.
12: I've seen this company. Yeah,
11: this is really cool. Basically, they want to send up thousands of satellites with giant mirrors, and they're out there floating in space. You get the app. Those mirrors will reflect sun down to Earth at night.
15: Whoa.
11: So all you would have to do is sign up, open up the app, drop your pin, wherever your pool party's at, or wherever you need that sunlight, and the sunlight will arrive at your location in 30 seconds.
13: What?
12: Yeah.
11: I thought it was an April Fool's joke when I saw it, but no, this is actually, they talked about it in 2024 is when they started talking about doing this.
14: They did an episode of Futurama because of global warming.
11: Yeah.
14: They needed to put a mirror up there to reflect the sunlight to keep the Earth a little cooler, and then like a piece of space dust knocked it turned the mirror and it turned into like if you use a magnifying glass with the sun.
11: Oh.
14: There's just a laser going through the entire Earth.
11: Yeah, could things go wrong? Absolutely.

0: Absolutely. But could we have a pool party at midnight? Lit.
1: Does it not? Lit. Does it not? Illuminate your neighbors?
2: I was thinking that. Like, how do you keep it confined?
0: Yeah, they haven't said, like, exactly how much sun. Like, maybe you could say, just my house, just around the pen.
1: Like, I'll be trying to sleep, and my next-door neighbor's trying to have a daytime midnight pool party, something like pool.
0: That's why blackout curtains are going to be necessary in the next few years.
3: And now, watching The Mummy, that's how the Egyptians got light in the pyramids.
0: Oh, what?
3: With through the mirrors and reflecting the sunlight.
0: Look at that. Now, the idea is to help solar farms keep producing energy after sunset, but also, we can have pool parties.
4: Well, aren't there parts of the world, like, I think Sweden, where it's still light out in the middle of the
0: night? Alaska has unlimited daylight at some point.
4: At, like, certain parts of the year certain parts of the world.
0: Yeah. But I don't know if it's pool weather, you know?
4: Valid. Is it ever?
0: Just thinking about our pool parties we could have at midnight in the summertime.
4: In Alaska?
0: What?
1: Yeah, Alaskan pool party.
0: I mean, if it's going to be hot here, if it's going to be 90 degrees at midnight here in the summer, why not?
5: Why not?
0: Why not enjoy it while we can? That's all I'm thinking about. So that's some good news, just in case you were looking for something positive in the world.
1: Good news.
0: We could actually have some daylight whenever we want on demand. Just drop a pin. All right, here we go. Does that make me crazy? Again, that phone number is 800-543-3548. Let's kick it off here with our buddy. What's up, Corey?
6: What's going on?
0: You, chilling, buddy. Man, we want to see if you're going to join our club. Go ahead.
6: So, it's a little weird, but what I do is I count the seconds between commercials, because, like, I don't know if you know, they always say back in 30 seconds or back in a minute. I sit there and count and see if they're telling the truth or not. And, sometimes they are, but sometimes I go 37 seconds, minute and 10.
5: And then you just yell out, liar!
0: Liar! Corey, Do you count in your head, or do you, like, set out a timer, like a for-reals timer?
6: I count in my head, but sometimes I'll sit there and count out loud if I got the time.
4: I like it. It's good to hold people accountable.
0: Yeah. Now that we know, we're going to keep it tight for you, Corey.
1: You know what, Corey? I really don't like when people say, hey, man, I'm 2 minutes away, and they're 10 or 15 minutes. Like, just tell me.
0: In friendship, you know 2 minutes means 10.
5: Come on.
6: I'll be there in 10 minutes. I'm getting in the shower.
5: Corey knows what's up. Yeah, but he's holding us accountable for commercial times.
0: Yeah. Corey, appreciate your call. Welcome to the club, sir.
6: All right. Yes, sir. Yes, sir.
0: Hi, Corey. Hello, Stephanie.
7: Hi.
0: All right, welcome to Does That Make Me Crazy? Go ahead and try to join our club.
7: All right, does this make me crazy? You let me know, Kickcratic Morning Show. I only like tomatoes sometimes, meaning I cannot have it at all in my salad. I can only have it when I make my own sandwich, and I can only have it on a Burger King burger.
3: Crazy.
7: Crazy. Here's my second one.
1: Yep.
7: I can only have white cheese on a sandwich I make. I cannot have it on a burger, and I can only have American cheese on my burger, not on my homemade sandwiches.
3: Sounds racist.
7: And the third one...
0: wow, Justin.
7: And my third one, I am just like JC. I can only eat onions from the guacamole at Chipotle.
0: I'm telling you, I don't know what it is about the onions and the Chipotle guacamole.
5: Oh, that guacamole is the best,
7: isn't it?
5: I don't
7: know what it is.
0: The onions taste good to me.
1: I'm going to go ahead and say you're crazy. Just to have three entries, you got
5: to
1: be
5: exhausting to have all those food rolls.
1: Yeah.
7: I don't like onions at all, but it's cut up small enough to pass.
0: It is just right. I'm not going to call you crazy. I'm just going to call you my sister from another mister. That's why I'm going to say it.
7: I'm all right with that.
0: Stephanie, thank you for calling us. You have a wonderful day.
7: Thank you.
0: Bye,
7: you
0: girl.
7: Too. Bye, guys.
0: Hey, Samantha.
8: Hey, good morning.
0: Let's hear your Does That Make Me Crazy? Go ahead and share away.
8: Okay, so does it make me crazy that every single time I'm driving, I'm a speeder, okay? I like to go vroom vroom, but I drive a Ford Flex, okay? It's a family car. And my husband drives a Dodge Charger Hemi. And every time I am in my car, a fast car like a Mustang or a Challenger, like, they just zoom past me. And I'm just like, oh, I wish I was in my husband's car. But every time I'm in his car, nobody ever goes zoom, zoom past me. I don't even get a chance. Nothing. It's always when I'm in the family car, someone wants to drive past me going vroom vroom, and I'm just like, I wish I had the charger right now so I could go vroom vroom with you.
0: You're like, you don't know what I got at home right now.
1: I'll whoop your butt.
8: Like, why does this happen? I'm just not meant to, like, race anybody.
0: What are you in right now?
8: The Ford Flex. I gotta take kids to school.
0: Yeah, I thought I just heard a charger.

0: Charger to zoom past you.
1: Get that license plate bracket that says my other car is a Charger.
0: There
1: stay
0: you
1: back,
0: go.
1: Stay yeah. back.
2: You know what? I'm going to have to find one of those. Like, put a big sticker on my back window that says my other car goes faster than yours.
0: That's right. You let them know, Samantha.
2: Hey, I appreciate it. Honestly, this is my first time calling you guys. I listen to you guys all the time, but I never get through. So when I got through, I was like, oh.
0: Aw.
2: But I really appreciate you guys. You guys do an amazing job, and have a great day.
3: Thank you, Samantha.
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6: 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You just have to write her at loveletterstokelly.com. So let's try to give some of our friends some of that advice.
7: Love letters to Kelly.
8: Dear Kelly, you are the love expert.
9: I am.
8: I've been talking/dating this guy since October. We've talked a lot via text, over the phone, we've hung out quite a few times, and we even train at the gym together. He is a personal trainer. Mm. I thought, at last, a guy that isn't a creep. Until this past week. Oh. I recently had a girl that I know from high school add me on Facebook, and upon looking at her about me, I found out that she is in a relationship with, yep, you guessed it, the guy that I've been dating. Not only are they in a relationship, but she moved in with him.
9: Oh.
8: There were no indications that he was in a relationship on any of his social media, and there was no obvious red flags. So needless to say, I feel sick to my stomach about the whole situation, and I feel so stupid for not finding out sooner. Nothing physical besides kissing has happened between us, but cheating is cheating, and this has been going on for months. I've been in the same situation as this girl, and in my situation, the other woman told me what was going on. Kelly, do you think I should let this all go by blocking him on everything and moving to a different gym and let the girl find out on her own, or should I tell her? Please.
9: Well,
8: help.
9: What happened? I mean, I guess I've always been kind of 50-50.

0: 50-50. Sometimes I say tell, sometimes I say don't. But look, let this be a lesson. Don't be dating personal trainers.
1: What? Just don't be dating. Hold on, there's some good personal trainers out there.
0: It's too much of a risk.
1: Is it?
0: It's too risky.
1: There's some good ones out there.
0: There's a very intimate relationship that builds there.
2: Yeah.
0: There's a lot of real close, intimate contact, and sometimes lines are crossed.
2: Yeah.
0: But, you know, it's just, it's a real vulnerable, you know, as the client, you're vulnerable because this person's helping you and giving you positive feedback and pushing you to places you've never been before. You know, so let's be a warning tale about dating personal trainers, number one. Number two, do you know this girl? Do you have a personal relationship with her? Is she a really close friend?
3: It says that it's a girl that she's known from high school.
0: But is that a friend?
3: You know what I'm saying? Yeah, yeah. From high school.
0: It's like, is this just... It's one of those things, like, it depends on what's at stake there, right? In this instance, I would just switch gyms and let it go. If you're asking me my advice. Now, if it was a family, like a marriage and kids and stuff involved, see, that would be scary for me because I don't want, you know, that's breaking apart a family potentially.
2: Well, it's close to a marriage. I mean, it's...
0: They're just moving in together.
2: Moving in together.
0: It'll usually sort itself out without you having to intervene. If it's going to make you feel better to call him out and it makes you feel empowered, go tell her. But I probably wouldn't. Yeah. I probably wouldn't if it was me.
1: We love our personal trainers out there, by the way. Just want to thank you for
0: getting some of us love them a lot.
4: Love letters. Love letters to Kelly.
5: Dear Kelly, you are the love expert.
0: I am.
5: I am 37. I met a guy in 2019, and we have become very close. I met his family, and they became good friends as well. This guy is my best friend, but we did cross a line and started to have a relationship. We have gone on trips together and have been there for each other through some ups and downs. I do love this guy, but the love is not romantic as it once was. We started living together in 2024. Again, I do care a lot about him, but I do not feel the way as I did before. We have a strong emotional connection, which I do not want to lose. But as for the physical, I am not interested. I know that looks or having the physicality in a relationship is not that important, but I do want that. I just know that for me, it's not there anymore. We have not been physically close for a couple years now. We have discussed having an open relationship, but I just know that can get very complicated. I know he loves me, and I feel bad that I don't reciprocate those kind of feelings. I would like to keep this guy in my life, but I just don't see a relationship continuing as I know that he wants it all. I want to keep him in my life as a friend due to the emotional connection because I do have love for him. How can I keep this friendship but set boundaries, I guess, and move on?
0: Just be friends. It sounds like you're both kind of on the same page. Just be friends. And because if you're going to have an open relationship, why don't you just go have other relationships and try to stay friends? Yeah. I mean, it's getting too messy and complicated. And then, if y'all do try that, then you might suddenly find yourself getting jealous and possessive.
2: Right.
0: So it sounds like y'all aren't married. You don't have kids. There's nobody holding a gun to your head to stay in this relationship. If y'all have been so mature to have conversations about it, why don't y'all just part as friends? You're not being physical anyway. You're basically glorified roommates.
1: Mm-hmm.
0: And it's easier. You know, it's a safe place you're in. You're scared to go out there. So you're staying where you know because, well, at least I don't have to go out there and put myself at risk of being rejected and having to find somebody else. But if you're willing to settle for living a life of blandness, go ahead. But you're not, why would you go ahead and marry him anyway and then make babies with him anyway when neither one of y'all is feeling it? So if y'all think you're mature enough to keep a friendship and just be friends. Stop living together. Go your separate ways. If you want to meet for lunch once a week or coffee dates once a month, whatever. But this relationship's run its course. Y'all are forcing it.
2: Like it. Yeah.
0: You're forcing it. It's just, well, you're there. I'm here. Well, let's just do some stuff together. Oh, we got tired of that. Let's just live together. This is not a fulfilling life for me.
5: And if they get jealous when they start dating someone else.
0: What about it?
5: What do you do?
0: Well, it's just like even when you get divorced, it's weird. You get like territorial over when I got divorced. I still didn't. It was like this weird tinge of, ooh.
1: Like he used to be mine.
0: Yeah, there's this tinge thing. But you don't just go running back to it because what are you running back to? You have to remind yourself of the reasons you left the relationship in the first place.
1: Word. Yeah, there it is. If you want some more advice from our love expert, you could get it. Just go to loveletterstokelly.com. Write her, let us know what's going on, and maybe we'll read it on the show, even on the podcast, and you can get that advice.

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0: morning from the Traffic One Traffic Center. Traffic now moving along smoothly. We are all clear with no accidents or major congestion. 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
8: Felicia, would you like to share your worst date ever?
9: Oh, yes, guys. Oh, my God. It's embarrassing. So I am originally from Chicago, and I moved to Texas. So in my head, everyone was supposed to, you know, be cowboys, ride horses, you know, the hat, the boots, the whole thing.
8: Yeah.
9: Well, my friend decided she was going to play matchmaker with her cousin and match me up because the guy was in love with me. Never seen a guy a day in my life. The day before, we were like texting and everything, and he was like, oh, I'm a cowboy, blah, blah, blah. And I'm like, okay, he's handsome, tall, you know, everything. No, not even close, guys.
6: No.
9: Not even close. I cried when I got home. I cried, guys. I was like, we texted the night before. He was like, dude, I love seafood. We're going to go out. We're going to have fun and everything like that. I'm like, okay, this is going to be fun. He picks me up. This guy is probably 115 pounds soaking wet. I promise you, the wind could have blown him away.
10: Oh.
9: His shirt was buttoned halfway down, so you could see his little bare chest. And I'm like, what are we doing? I'm like, you know what? We can't be shallow. You know, we just live in Texas. Let's go on this date. I'm thinking, you know, seafood on the water. We're by the ocean. I'm in Corpus, so I'm like, okay, I'm by the ocean. He takes me to Long John Silver's, guys.
11: Oh, my God.
12: Oh, no.
13: Now, look.
8: Fine seafood establishment.
11: The fish and chips at Long John Silver. I'm going to be honest.
8: Oh, Felicia.
12: But for a first date, maybe risky.
9: I was like, just take me home. Please just let's
11: get me out of here.
9: Let's talk out. Let's take me home. Like, he sat there and he's like, do you want anything? I was like, no, I didn't even eat, guys. I don't know who's more embarrassed, me or him or this empty restaurant. And I was like, oh my God. And you know, the one here in Corpus only seats like four people, and we're the only people inside besides two of the employees. I'm like,
12: oh no. That's so awkward.
8: Did he at least wear a cowboy hat?
9: The cowboy hat was bigger than him. He did. And it was like, I don't know if you remember seeing those church lady hats, how they're like oversized. That's how the cowboy hat looked on him. And I was like, oh.
8: He looked like a toddler playing cowboys.
9: Pretty much.
11: What would make your cousin, it was your cousin, right, think that that would be a good match for you?
9: It was my friend's cousin. Oh, okay. My friend set me on a date with her cousin. She's not my friend anymore either.
10: Damn.
12: Because of that?
11: Dang.
9: No, I don't think it's because of that. I just think we just stopped talking. But yeah, I mean, it could be, because I literally never responded back to her cousin ever again. I was like, this is horrible, guys.
10: That's a good cousin, though. I'm sorry.
8: Did you ever find your cowboy you were looking for?
9: No, no cowboy. But I did get married last September. Not to a cowboy, though.
11: Gotcha.
10: To a what?
8: Was he an eagle or something?
9: No, he was a Mexicano, guys.
8: Vamos. Yeah, once you go Latino.
9: You never go back. That's right here.
8: Well, you know what I mean, though.
11: Thanks for finishing. Okay.
12: I was like, you need something that rhymes.
10: There's a lot of Latino cowboys.
8: Yeah.
12: Vaqueros.
11: Once you marry a Latino, you're probably going to have a Bambino.
8: That's right.
12: That's what they say.
8: Bam.
11: Or two or three
9: That's
11: or four.
9: That's what they say. Let's see, guys. Let's see.
8: We're very fertilo. Felicia, thank you for sharing your story. Glad you found love.
9: Thank you guys for hearing me out. And good morning. I'm like so happy to talk to you guys this morning.
8: Great talking to you too.
12: Yeah, thank you.
8: Bye, Felicia.
9: Bye.
11: I wouldn't mind going to Long John Silver. Not on a meetup.
8: Not on a first date.
11: Not on a meetup.
12: So you admit that a meetup is a date?
8: No,
11: I didn't say that. I'm just saying
14: You would, because it's not a date.
8: Yeah.
11: Well, there you go.
15: Share your worst date ever story.
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8: Here's something you might be able to use on a first date. You ever wonder how to get information out of someone without asking a single question? Because Audrey claims she can do it.
12: And I have been doing it. I just did it again in the other room.
8: Hold on. You've been doing it?
12: Yes, to everyone
8: to
12: here.
8: Us?
12: Yes.
8: Today?
12: I've been getting all the information I wanted, and I didn't ask any of you questions.
8: I gave you no information.
12: Yep.
8: I did?
12: Wait, maybe not you specifically.
8: Yeah, see, don't work on me.
12: It's hard for me because I just learned it yesterday, so to apply these techniques to my life naturally is a little difficult. I have to set out to do it.
8: Okay.
11: I'm intrigued.
8: I am too, because I would like to learn your magic.
12: Okay. Well, I've done it with our producer, Robert. I did it with Justin, and I just did it with Reagan in there. And she got a little offended,
10: but
12: it worked.
10: I'm a victim.
12: You were a victim. I went in there to Reagan because she was not here with us yesterday. We were at a different studio. And so I was like, I bet you did nothing yesterday. And she was like, what? Where'd you hear that? And I'm like, oh, you had the day off. And she goes, oh no, I did this. My question was, what did you do yesterday? But instead of asking that, apparently people have the psychological need to correct incorrect information.
8: Oh, yeah, we do.
12: Right. Oh, we do know that. Yeah. So if you tell them something.
8: That's 800-543-548.
12: We do know
8: that's
12: that.
8: That's our phone number.
10: And I don't like to be wrong.
12: Uh-huh. So
10: even
12: if you,
10: though I
14: nobody
10: am.
14: Nobody does.
12: No one does. And I went to our producer, Robert, and I was like, oh, I bet you're going to the show tonight. And he was like, no, I'm not going to the show. And I just wanted to know if he was going.
11: Huh.
12: Yeah.
8: So you just have to ask.
12: But that's
8: question.
12: Not. No. That's not the only strategy.
8: Okay.
12: This is all
14: what do
12: based,
14: we do with the information?
10: What did you do to me?
12: I don't. Hold on. The whole purpose of this is called elicitation. You're eliciting the information. And one of the strategies. One of the strategies is incorrect information you give. And hold on, I got to find the other one because I took notes.
11: So it's like the opposite.
8: If I want to find out, like Justin's shirt size, I'd be like, I bet you that shirt is a medium.
10: Correct.
8: Oh.

0: Yeah, I did see someone yesterday say that if you want to go viral on social media, because I know that's something you want to do, JC, just mispronounce something.
1: Oh, yeah.
0: Because people will correct you in the comments.
1: I don't know if you know this, Anna, but you're talking to the guy who famously called someone Malachi on the radio.
0: Yes, I know.
1: And their name is Malachi. So I have a firsthand experience in that.
0: Do it again.
1: One.
2: Well, she's the one that said Levy's.
0: Levy's.
1: Yes.
0: Levy's. Because that's a tricky one.
2: The example the agent talked about was saying he challenged his officer to go up to a woman at Whole Foods who worked there in the produce section and find out how much she made per hour in 60 seconds or less.
1: Oh, what a challenge.
2: And the officer did it. So they went up to the girl and they were like, hey, can you help me find the berries? And she took them over. He's like, I just read an article that all Whole Foods employees got raises to $26 an hour. That's great for you guys. And she was like, no, what are you talking about? I make 17.
3: Wow.
2: Found it out within that much time.
3: Yeah.
2: And apparently during the wars, like the Soviet agents would go up to American sailors and say about their propellers and stuff, hey, I heard that the Germans' propellers were way bigger than you guys and could outrun you at any point. And then the soldiers would be like, what are you talking about? And then, like, correct their information.
1: If you ever want to get a guy to tell you anything, just say whatever. Your car is so small. Mm-hmm. And anything you call small that a guy owns, he will absolutely get mad about.
0: Anything? And this is also great to know in case we ever go on Big Brother or Traitors or one of those strategic shows.
2: But then repeat the information to them and recap it, and then they'll give you more information. So if I wanted to know if you liked what kind of coffee you were drinking, I'd be like, I bet you don't like that coffee. And you'd be like, oh, no, either no or yes.
4: Well, and if now you said I'm going to be aware, and I'm going to agree with
5: everything. I prefer vanilla or something.
2: Uh-huh, so, but then I could get the whole order.
1: Yes, Big Al.
3: I'll be a girl real quick.
1: Okay.
3: So,
5: what's up, Dave?
3: Hey there, young lady. I bet you have a boyfriend that loves you very, very much, huh?
5: If you're asking, yes.
3: No.
5: Oh. If that guy behind you is asking, no.
0: Wait, I love to go, wait a minute.
3: Wait, no, try.

0: Oh, wow. Yeah, you're right.
1: Got a bus pass,
2: though. No.
3: Well, there's also a strategy called bracketing, Kelly. I thought of this with you. You were talking about your daughter being on spring break.
4: Yes.
3: And it's where you give them a window of information. Say you wanted to know how much she drank per day. You'd be like, oh, I heard that the average person was going out and drinking 6 to 10 shots a day on the beach you were at. And she'd be like, oh, no, I had 11.
4: All right, well...
5: So say something wrong and they'll correct you and you'll get your answer.
4: Yeah, people love to be right.
6: People love correcting.
7: And it's a really good thing that we are never wrong and we have never been corrected.
4: But I also know people hate being corrected.
3: Oh, yes, they do.
4: They don't like that.
6: No, they don't like that at all. So use that as you want.
1: As you may.
6: Mm-hmm. As you will. Now, what would you do if two extremely hot professional soccer players just knocked on your door and said, we've been looking for you? Because that's what happened to a girl on TikTok, and people are now begging for a rom-com. We'll get you the details.
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2: 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A $5,000 reward is being offered for information that leads to the arrest of those responsible for a mass shooting in Centerville that left two people dead and seven others wounded. Southwest Mississippi Crime Stoppers announced the reward Tuesday, 4 days after the shooting near Best Cheese Store and Orchard Cafe on Highway 24 in the early morning hours of July 4th. The deceased were identified as 19-year-old DeKevion Andrews and 22-year-old Donovan Jackson. The injured victims range in age from 20 to 14. The Centerville Police Department, Wilkinson County Sheriff's Office, and the MBI are investigating.

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Traffic is moving smoothly. We are all clear with no accidents or major congestion. 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
1: The family of Nolan Wells has retained famed civil rights attorney Ben Crump as the investigation into the Ocean Springs teen's disappearance and death continues. The body of Wells was found on Horn Island Monday morning. The 18-year-old went missing while visiting the barrier island with friends on July 4th. The Jackson County Sheriff's Department again went to the public on Tuesday, requesting any information that could aid investigators. There's a lot of speculation circulating online, and Sheriff John Ledbetter reiterated that his department is working tirelessly to find out what led to Wells' death. Wells' body was transported to the Mississippi State Medical Examiner's Office and underwent an autopsy Tuesday, but it's unclear when the results will be available. For more Mississippi news, find us online at supertalk.fm.
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4: Sometimes you see news stories that make you go, yeah, no way that's real. There's no way. I gotta look into it.
5: Okay.
4: It's the craziest story of 2026 so far, I would say. But I still was like, there's no way. There's no way this could have happened.
3: Full 3 months in.
4: I know, Kelly, but how did this happen?
3: Can't be topped.
4: But real quick, the World Cup is happening here in the States in a couple of months. And this story that is floating around could potentially happen to anybody out there now. A hot soccer player showing up at your doorstep.
3: Oh.
4: Ooh.
3: I wish.
4: Audrey wants that to happen. All right, so tell me about the rom-com everybody's asking for, Anna.
6: Okay, I've been obsessed with this series on TikTok. I came across this video, and there was this very attractive individual with, I want to say, a German accent. And he was like, hey, this video's for Megan. If you're not Megan, keep scrolling. My name is not Megan, but I'm nosy, so I'm going to keep watching. And he's like, I'm here with my friend, who is also a very attractive individual, and you have some packages here at our apartment complex that you need to come pick up. And they turn the camera, and there's about 20 packages. And they're like, every single one of these packages is for Megan. Megan, if you're in our apartment complex, please come claim your packages. And then people got invested and they're like, did you find Megan? What happened? They were able to find out which apartment she lived in. And so they went to go knock on her door. So you have these two attractive soccer players, by the way, they shared, professional soccer players. Mm. They go and knock on Megan's door and they're kind of getting ready to be like, okay, we're going to tell her we've been looking for her. She has her packages. We're going to help her bring it up. But she doesn't answer.
4: Oh, no.
6: She's not there. They have another soccer player friend that lives down the hall from her. So they go and tell him, hey, if you see her, let us know. Eventually,
4: is this guy good looking too?
6: Yes, they all are.
3: They're soccer players.
6: These are all them, huh? Like
3: professional.
6: Professional. One of them German, one of them Brazilian.
3: Mm.
6: I forget what the other one, where he was
3: There's
6: from.
3: There's something. Soccer players are usually really good looking.
6: They are really good looking.
4: Yeah, what do you think
6: really
4: that is?
3: I don't know, but it's true.
7: Out in the sun,
6: yeah.
7: Doing the cardio.
3: That makes with the body, but their faces, face.
8: Yeah, their face card can't be declined.
6: Anyway. Thankfully, Megan did find these videos that came up on her TikTok page. So she commented, she was like, guys, I'm so sorry. I am alive. I have a lot of packages. I work as a nurse, night shift, and I've also been out of town for a few days. So I guess all of the things that she had been ordering online just kind of piled up. And so they finally found her and they invited her to go watch one of their soccer games, their professional soccer games. And so everyone's kind of saying like, this is a cute little rom-com.
3: It's also a great way to meet somebody. If you're in an apartment complex, you like that guy down the hall.
6: Uh-huh. Yeah.
3: You accidentally put his apartment number. What a great ruse.
4: Oh, when you buy something?
3: This could all have been a scam just to
4: genius.
3: Meet these guys. And they fell for it.
4: Yeah, because she 100% knew there was hot German soccer
3: she
4: players.
3: She used that CIA technique. That's not your apartment number. Right?
9: Elicitation, yeah.
6: But it was a really cute series. It went on for a couple of days and the conclusion finally happened where they found Megan. So
3: are they in love now
6: fun.
3: Or is it just like
9: they're
3: that's
9: married,
3: the end of that?
6: I guess I'll have to keep up.
4: Well, she has to pick one of the two guys that showed up, right?
6: Yeah, or
3: no.
6: The third one that lives down the hall.
4: Or the third one down the hall. It's
3: I
4: a whole thing.
3: I need to find out Troy Aikman's address. Just accidentally.
4: You're married.
9: Kelly, you're married.
4: You're married.
9: Kelly,
3: like I told you, my husband would leave me for Troy, and I would leave my husband for Troy.
8: We
3: love
8: thruple,
3: Troy Aikman.
8: I think we got a thruple.
3: But then, Troy, I don't know how all my packages ended up on your front doorstep. I guess you have to get them back to me.
6: Yeah.
4: If we got Troy Aikman's
9: with
4: phone
9: no shirt
4: number,
9: on.
4: Troy Aikman famously won 3 Super Bowls with the Dallas Cowboys, now an announcer. If we got his phone number and we called him, would you ask him to be in a throuple with you and Alan?
3: No. Forward. Those things have to happen organically.
4: Oh, okay.
7: It would be implied.
6: You'd go to dinner first, at least.
8: And buy him a drink and be like, we like your vibe.
9: Yeah, buy him an 8 beer.
6: We like your vibe.
4: All right. So we got to find his address so you can get packages sent to his address,
3: right.
4: And then he looks for you. And then you ask him to be in a throuple.
3: The perfect plan.
4: Because Alan's all in, apparently. Your husband's all in. Perfect.
9: There's another cool story, JC. Real quick. This girl that was a janitor at Yale. Actually, she was born at Yale. She later on got a job as a janitor.
4: Uh-huh.
9: And now she was just accepted in medical school at Yale.
3: That's nice.
9: When you said cool stories, it just reminded me of that one.
4: We do have that.
3: It was a quick, cool story.
9: Yeah.
4: Her name is Shay Taylor. She spent a decade cleaning rooms as a janitor at Yale. And

0: officially a doctor, so she just got her residency match at Yale. Here she is talking about it.
1: I would have never known starting at 18 as a janitor in the hospital that I'd be sitting here as a doctor, going back to the same hospital that I was born at.
2: I remember parking and wearing my brown janitor top.
3: I was working full-time and I was in college. My mom got sick when I was in my sophomore year of college. I knew that I wanted to make a change. Whatever that you can think or manifest that you want to do is...
0: Isn't that cool?
4: That's very cool,
5: man. Oh, I think it's time to call another number in Big Al's phone.
0: Did you call a Nicole on Big Al's phone?
6: No.
0: Part-time Justin.
4: Not this time.
0: Okay, you did.
6: We're still in the B's, remember?
0: We
6: went through the A's, now we're on the B's. And I was able to get a hold of Brittany Furniture Green Eyes.
0: Okay, wow.
7: Hi, if you record your name and reason for calling, I'll see if this person is available.
6: Justin?
7: Thanks. Please stay on the line.
8: Hello.
6: Hey, is this Brittany Furniture Green Eyes?
8: No.
6: Mm-hmm. Oh, I'm sorry, because you're a contact of my friend Big Al Mac's phone. Do you know Big Al Mac?
8: No.
6: Oh, girl, I'm so sorry. Someone got the wrong number in your phone.
8: That's okay. Thank you.
6: I'm going to go yell at them, okay? By the way, are you having a good day?
8: I am.
6: Yeah, what are you doing?
8: I'm going
6: to
8: have a margarita.
6: Oh, girl, how many are you going to have? Because I'm trying to have four.
8: I don't know yet.
6: Give me one margarita, I'm a...
8: Hello.
6: Hello. Yes, ma'am. Girl, you need to call in and get out early, okay?
8: I'm going to try.
6: Yes, ma'am. Where are we going to meet up? I want to meet up with you.
8: Oh, I don't know yet. I got to wait to get my girlfriend. You know, we get stuff together at the last minute, but I got your number, though.
6: Okay, yes, ma'am. We're talking tacos, too, right?
8: Yeah, glorious.
6: Ooh, glorious. They got some good enchiladas.
8: Mm-hmm.
6: Ooh, I love this. Are you single?
8: I'm not. I'm sorry.
6: Happily married?
8: Yes, I am. 23 years.
6: Ooh, okay. You have something established.
8: Yeah, I have something established, but I got some single friends, though.
6: Okay. Well, let's figure out. Well, I'll bring my single friends. You bring your single friends.
8: All right, I'm a holla.
6: Yeah, girl. Welcome. Adios, amiga.
8: All right. Bye-bye.
6: Bye-bye. Oh, what was your name?
8: Oh, Peaches.
6: Oh, my gosh. What a fabulous name. Okay, Peaches. All right. I'm going to text you later, okay?
8: All right.
6: All right, girl.
8: Bye.
4: If you don't call Peaches back,
6: right.
4: That would be a sin.
6: Right. She was so sweet, wasn't she?
4: She was ready to go, and you turned that around
6: such
4: so
6: a
4: quick.
6: Peach.
9: That was awesome.
10: She's so cute.
4: So apparently the girl gave you the wrong number.
9: Furniture, green eyes. I don't know.
0: Wow.
10: Maybe changed her number over the years.
9: Yeah, it could be an oldie but a goodie. But now it's even bettery because we
6: got
9: Peaches.
6: Now you got Peaches, but yeah. She's married, but she got single friends. It sounds like she likes to go out and have a good time.
10: Justin, at the end of this, you need to do like a night out with all
0: the friends you made.
9: Yeah,
10: paralegal.
0: The girl from New York.
10: The girl from New York.
6: And Peaches. Fly them to the office Christmas party.
10: Yes. Yeah, that'd be great.
0: Because I really do like Peaches.
6: Yeah, she had a good
9: was
6: attitude.
9: Pretty nice.
6: Yeah.
0: We should have her come in studio.
4: I love it.
6: Okay.
4: I bet she's a good cook.
9: Yeah.
4: She can make us something.
10: With a name like Peaches, yeah.
4: She has to cook good.
10: You kind of have to.
9: Peaches, yeah. That's one of those names where you got to be able to cook really, really well.
0: And I had follow-up questions like, do you have green eyes, Peaches?
9: Yeah, because maybe Brittany's nickname is Peaches.
0: Yeah. Maybe she forgot that she was going by Brittany back then.
4: Not her.
9: No,
10: Brittany
9: not her.
10: Furniture Green Eyes.
0: Dang.
9: I don't know.
10: Maybe you met her at a furniture store.
4: And she has green eyes.
9: And she has green eyes.
4: It's good deductive reasoning there.
9: Yeah. If you're Brittany and you have been in a furniture store and you have green eyes, shoot us a text, please. 800-543-3548.
0: And we don't know when that was acquired.
9: I have no idea.
0: Yeah.
9: Any, it doesn't have that in the phone, does it? In the contact. It doesn't say when you actually put the contact
0: in. It should, right?
4: I don't think so.
9: I don't think so.
4: Yeah, I don't think so.
0: If it told me, like, what year I've put you
9: right.
0: on my phone.
4: It would be a nice bonus feature, but I don't think
10: it has it currently.
0: Well, maybe they can start doing that.
10: Yeah. That was a very fun phone call, Justin.
9: It was.
10: Fun.
9: We found something that you're really, really good at there. I mean, I don't mean that, you know, I don't mean that in a bad way.
6: Yeah.
9: But but you're good at that.
6: Yeah. Good at calling people.
9: Yeah. And
6: talking.
9: Yeah.
6: Thank you. I do it for a living.
0: I want to get that feature, though, on my phone where it says, please state your name.
10: Yeah.
0: So that I know who's calling.
9: A lot of people have that.
10: That was cool.
4: But how do you do
9: it's
4: that?
9: It's like a spam blocker, maybe, or a robocall.
0: Because even Peaches has it.
10: Well, because there is a way on your phone to set it up where if...

0: get a call from any number, not just a spam number, any number that's not in your contacts, it'll automatically go to voicemail. So maybe it's just like an added feature, right?
1: Maybe, but I want that. I want that.
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1: Justin.
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1: I'm Kelly Bennett for Super Talk Mississippi News. The Hood Industries plywood mill in Wiggins apparently sustained so much damage from the remnants of Tropical Storm Arthur that the company has decided to permanently close the business. According to WLBT, President Jay Galloway told there are approximately 260 employees that restoring the facility wouldn't be economic.

0: technically feasible, citing both storm damage and the age of the plant. Officials will be meeting with employees to discuss employment opportunities at other Hood locations. A 56-year-old Gulfport man, Carlos Rupert, has been charged with the murder of his own son. Officers were called to the 4200 block of Ohio Avenue for a shooting on Tuesday morning. They learned a gunshot victim had been dropped off at a local hospital. The victim, Ja'Carlos Rupert, later died from his injuries.
1: Hello, I'm Sean Tindall, Commissioner of the Mississippi Department of Public Safety. Since 2021, Mississippi has seen a 25% reduction in fatalities involving crashes with commercial motor vehicles. Many of those crashes could have been avoided. DPS, through its MHP's Motor Carrier Unit and the Commercial Transportation Enforcement Division, is partnering with Big Rig Truckers to conduct safety checks across our state for the Trooper and Trucker Safety Initiative. The Department of Public Safety and the Federal Motor Carrier Safety Administration are working together to keep our highways safe for everyone. Thank you, and drive safely.
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0: A guilty plea for some former local officials in Mississippi who were caught up in a bribery scheme. Fox's John Saucier has more.
3: The former mayor of Jackson, Chokwe Antar Lumumba, and the former city council president, Aaron Banks, were just about to go on trial for bribery charges before pleading guilty. Two FBI agents posed as real estate developers and gave the officials tens of thousands of dollars in what the recipients at the time thought were bribes. Three other people wrapped up in this have already pleaded guilty. Lumumba previously called the charges political persecution. Well, now he's facing up to 5 years in prison.
0: The former mayor had faced up to 75 years in prison. Owens also worked his maximum sentence down drastically. Stay up to date with all the latest Mississippi news by signing up for our free newsletter at supertalk.fm.
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2: I'm Kelly Bennett for Super Talk Mississippi News, brought to you by Mama Justice. If you've been injured and need legal representation, call Mama Justice for a free consultation at 662-883-6262. The Jackson County Sheriff's Department is working tirelessly to find out what led to the death of Nolan Wells. The 18-year-old disappeared during a trip to Horn Island with friends July 4th. His body was found Monday morning. Sadly, there's been a racial component to a lot of social media posts since the confirmation of his death, but DPS Commissioner Sean Tendell says there's no reason to believe that played a part.
3: I have no reason to believe that, and I don't think anybody would have a reason to believe that unless they're just being racist in their hearts and looking at, you know, a picture with a black kid with three white friends.
2: His family has retained famed civil rights attorney Ben Crump. An autopsy was performed Tuesday, but it's unclear when the results will be available.
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2: The good thing about the way the new money that we'll be receiving that increased our budget to the largest budget we've seen, The good thing about that is the legislature put into law that it's directly tied to our three-year plan. So 100% of that money goes in some way to the highways around the state. So it will impact projects all over the state. There's nothing else that MDOT can spend it on other than truly where we're increasing the efficiency and building out and improving our system around the state of highways and bridges. So we're looking forward to having that.
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1: I'm Kelly Bennett for Super Talk Mississippi News. The suspect, who was involved in a shootout with law enforcement officers on the coast on July 1st, has apparently passed away. According to WLOX, 39-year-old Malcolm Matthews died Friday at USA Medical Center in Mobile. The Biloxi man allegedly opened fire at a Gulfport Police substation at the Orange Grove Community Center before noon on July 1st, then fled in a U-Haul. The MBI and officers with the Gulfport PD chased the van briefly but stopped. Biloxi officers later spotted the vehicle and tried to stop it, but Matthews led them on a chase that ended at the West Biloxi boat launch. According to the MBI, that's when Matthews started shooting at officers who fired back. For all things Mississippi, visit supertalk.fm.
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1: Mississippi has one of the highest rates of new HIV diagnoses in the country, and the majority of the state's prevention efforts are funded with federal dollars. Researchers have tested a vaccine that may help prevent people from developing HIV and AIDS. Fox's CJ Papa has more.
4: Currently, there's no vaccine available that will prevent HIV infection, but now a vaccine in development is the first to generate virus-fighting antibodies in primates. A top doctor working on the project says this feels like a huge success. In the study, scientists found that 44% of primates receiving the vaccine produced neutralizing antibodies in their blood against HIV, noting the antibodies were abundant. Another doctor said the next step is to investigate how to make the vaccine even more effective, adding, "It was incredible to get those results, but of course we'd like to see a response in 100% of the animals."
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2: From Friday through Sunday, the pesky 7% sales tax will not be a problem for those buying back-to-school items or maybe looking to update the wardrobe. The National Federation of Independent Businesses says that while, yes, Amazon is included in the tax break, it's a boost to Main Street statewide if shoppers can take advantage of the tax break inside locally owned businesses.
1: Who says a losing lottery ticket is always a loser? Not the Mississippi Lottery Corporation. MLC officials announced their latest round of second chance drawings, including a Clinton player winning $1 million. In Meridian, another player won $500K, while in Oxford, a player won $100K.
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1: The summer swimming season is just underway, and yet there's already a national uptick in shark attacks. Fox's Gary Baumgarten explains why.
5: 7 shark attacks in U.S. waters this year. It's a problem on both coasts, with lifeguards ordering folks out of the waters of the Atlantic and the Pacific when they spot sharks near the shore. One of the main reasons, we're told, shark populations are on the rise. We're on trend this year to meet last year's record-setting 65 shark attacks worldwide. The largest number was in U.S. waters. 25.
1: While shark sightings are somewhat rare in Mississippi, local beachgoers are encouraged to take extra precaution when in the water. The MLB draft is happening this weekend, with 4 players from Ole Miss, Mississippi State, and the prep level all expected to hear their names called in the opening round. Go to supertalk.fm to find out more.
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1: You're listening to Super Talk News. I'm Caleb Saylor. Two Mississippi congressmen are clashing over Trump accounts. Congressman Benny Thompson took to social media on Monday, stating that he would not participate in the president's latest initiative. The Democratic lawmaker cited the now-defunct and formerly embattled Trump University for his suspicion of the starter retirement accounts. Meanwhile, one of Thompson's Republican counterparts, Congressman Michael Guest, had nothing but good things to say about Trump accounts.
2: It's very similar to an IRA where you put the money in, the money then grows tax-free, and it compounds. And then when an individual reaches the age of 18, they have that money to do whatever they want to with it. We hope that people use that money for college, to be able to get a great education. Others may want to use that money to put a down payment on a home.
1: Guest said he believes Thompson's stance is fueled by political differences he has with the president.
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1: Mississippi could soon be landing its first Dave & Buster's. The city of Ridgeland on Tuesday cleared the way for the popular restaurant arcade chain to open up shop within the 77-acre Prado Vista mixed-use development. It would be located near Topgolf. Ridgeland Mayor Gene McGee heralded the city's decision, saying, quote, "The exciting entertainment destination represents another milestone in Ridgeland's continued growth," unquote. The late former Southern Miss women's basketball coach Joy Lee McNellis has been posthumously inducted into the Conference USA Hall of Fame. Lee McNellis died in June of 2025 after a lengthy battle with cancer, but prior to her passing, she left a lasting legacy in college basketball. She spent 21 seasons as the Golden Eagles head coach, serving as a staple for her alma mater. You can read more about Lee McNellis' accomplishments at supertalk.fm.
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1: Reporting for Super Talk News, I'm Griffin Redd. A Jackson man was sentenced for illegally buying and selling firearms, according to the U.S. Attorney's Office. 28-year-old Jonathan Warner was given 27 months in prison for his involvement in the firearm sales. The guns that Warner sold had allegedly appeared and were recovered at multiple crime scenes. Court documents stated that Warner purchased at least 33 firearms over the course of about 16 months. He and the one other individual then sold these weapons to a buyer in Chicago. Biloxi City leaders approved a $16.5 million bond to fund infrastructure improvements throughout the city. Originally planned at a council meeting to be $13 million, they discussed and amended three different proposals before they finally reached their final figure. Ward 5 Councilman Paul Tisdale said, quote, "It got a little heated, but that's because our councilmen are passionate, not just about who they represent, but the city as a whole."

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1: And the Traffic One Traffic Center, I'm Kyle Curley. Looking pretty good so far here this afternoon with no real problems out there. No wrecks or breakdowns causing any significant delays. Please buckle up and have a great afternoon. This July heat wave is brutal. Don't suffer through it. 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Call Keith, 228-265-8609. And the Traffic One Traffic Center, I'm Kyle Curley.
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1: And the Traffic One Traffic Center, I'm Kyle Curley. Looking pretty good so far here this afternoon with no real problems out there. No wrecks or breakdowns causing any significant delays. Please buckle up and have a great afternoon. This July heat wave is brutal. Don't suffer through it. 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Don't sweat the heat. Call Keith, 228-265-8609. And the Traffic One Traffic Center, I'm Kyle Curley.
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4: From Friday through Sunday, the pesky 7% sales tax will not be a problem for those buying back-to-school items or maybe looking to update the wardrobe. The National Federation of Independent Businesses says that while, yes, Amazon is included in the tax break, it's a boost to Main Street statewide if shoppers can take advantage of the tax break inside locally owned businesses.
3: Who says a losing lottery ticket is always a loser? Not the Mississippi Lottery Corporation. MLC officials announced their latest round of second chance drawings, including a Clinton player winning $1 million. In Meridian, another player won $500K, while in Oxford, a player won $100K.
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3: The summer swimming season is just underway, and yet there's already a national uptick in shark attacks. Fox's Gary Baumgarten explains why.
7: 7 shark attacks in U.S. waters this year. It's a problem on both coasts, with lifeguards ordering folks out of the waters of the Atlantic and the Pacific when they spot sharks near the shore. One of the main reasons, we're told, shark populations are on the rise. We're on trend this year to meet last year's record-setting 65 shark attacks worldwide. The largest number was in U.S. waters. 25.
3: While shark sightings are somewhat rare in Mississippi, local beachgoers are encouraged to take extra precaution when in the water. The MLB draft is happening this weekend, with 4 players from Ole Miss, Mississippi State, and the prep level all expected to hear their names called in the opening round. Go to supertalk.fm to find out more.
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2: In the Traffic One Traffic Center, I'm Kyle Curley. In Biloxi, look for congested eastbound Highway 90 at Porter Avenue. Also in Jackson County, officials are still working to clear that accident. I-10 eastbound in between the old Fort Bayou overpass and Highway 57. This July heat wave is brutal. Don't suffer through it. 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
1: In the Traffic One Traffic Center, I'm Kyle Curley. In Biloxi, look for congested eastbound Highway 90 at Porter Avenue. Also in Jackson County, officials are still working to clear that accident. I-10 eastbound in between the old Fort Bayou overpass and Highway 57. This July heat wave is brutal. Don't suffer through it. 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
2: With Super Talk News, I'm Griffin Ray. A Mississippi husband, wife, and five-year-old daughter passed away in a crash on Tuesday morning in Alabama. The family, who lived in Liberty, Mississippi, were killed in a massive crash that involved two tractor trailers on I-59 around 7 in the morning. According to the coroner, the three children that were killed in the tractor trailer that the father was driving were immediate family members to the three. A portion of the interstate was shut down for about 5 hours after the incident. With the investigation ongoing, state troopers continue to search for the cause of the crash. The FDA is recalling a number of

0: soft cheeses after the consumption of cottage cheese led to one death and 12 illnesses. Shoppers all over the country and in Mississippi should be cautious when eating cold cheese products from the brand La Ceiba. The recall includes 8 different cheeses, such as ricotta and cheddar, as well as various snack packs sold by La Ceiba. For all things Mississippi, go to supertalk.fm.
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0: Coffee fans around the state, get excited. 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

Traffic Center. I'm Kyle Curley in Gulfport. Look for heavy congestion northbound Highway 49 from Polk Street up through Creosote Road in Biloxi. Delays eastbound Highway 90 at Rodenburg and again at Porter Avenue. Elsewhere, things are looking pretty decent. This July heat wave is brutal. 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
1: In the Traffic One Traffic Center, I'm Kyle Curley in Gulfport. Look for heavy congestion northbound Highway 49 from Polk Street up through Creosote Road. In Biloxi, delays eastbound Highway 90 at Rodenburg.

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1: You're listening to Super Talk News. I'm Caleb Saylor. A pair of state leaders continue to disagree on the prospect of legalizing mobile sports betting. While House Speaker Jason White has spent the last few years pushing for legalization, the Senate has routinely blocked that effort. Lieutenant Governor Delbert Hoseman explained on Tuesday that he thinks mobile sports betting would be dangerous for Mississippi. In a social media post, Hoseman argued that legalization would increase the odds of gambling addiction spiking while also contending that it would harm the state's existing gaming industry. Mississippi boasts a multi-billion dollar casino industry which employs tens of thousands of people. You can find out more by heading on over to supertalk.fm. 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
1: Mississippi could soon be landing its first Dave & Buster's. The city of Ridgeland on Tuesday cleared the way for the popular restaurant arcade chain to open up shop within the 77-acre Prado Vista mixed-use development. It would be located near Topgolf. Ridgeland Mayor Gene McGee heralded the city's decision saying, quote, "The exciting entertainment destination represents another milestone in Ridgeland's continued growth," unquote. The late former Southern Miss women's basketball coach Joy Lee McNellis has been posthumously inducted into the Conference USA Hall of Fame. Lee McNellis died in June of 2025 after a lengthy battle with cancer, but prior to her passing, she left a lasting legacy in college basketball. She spent 21 seasons as the Golden Eagles head coach, serving as a staple for her alma mater. You can read more about Lee McNellis' accomplishments.
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1: I wasn't ready for that one.
2: Okay, everybody's here. We're going to have a good show today. Yes. And we're going to kick things off on the vulnerable side. Our co-host Serena has been feeling some type of way about her post-baby bod. Mm-hmm. And she's found herself comparing herself to people online. I feel like a lot of people do that. Just the things we're served, we're like, damn it, why is life not like that? Mm-hmm. We'll talk a little more about it next. Kicking off the show with some real talk.

0: All right, ladies, power together. It's morphin' time.
1: Oh, my God.
0: It's Tino Gochino Radio. We're going to talk to Serena, who's been comparing herself to women on social media. Tell me more.
2: I am just struggling to, I guess, lose weight after I had my daughter, Novi. Like, when I had my son, I mean, the bounce back was like within a week. And then with my daughter, Novi, I didn't feel pressured to bounce back right away. But now I'm at a point where like I'm getting frustrated because it's a year and a half.
1: So now you're just bouncing.
2: And so... But like I'm going to the gym, I'm trying to eat better, like I'm doing these things and I'm just not seeing results. And then I do look on social media and I see all these girls who are just like in shape and just, you know, like perfect.
0: I have questions. And none of them are mean. These are just real questions. One, how consistent are you being with eating better and going to the gym?
2: I go to the gym consistently every week because I pay for it.
1: Like, what do you mean by every week? Is it one time every week?
2: It's three times of heavy lifting. And then I try to do the cardios and everything like on the off days. And then the eating, I feel like I do decent, but I know I don't eat enough protein. Like that's the thing. I need to be better at like getting enough protein. Like that is my struggle.
1: Over the weekend, you had went to a concert, and I'm sure you didn't drink water, right? You had an alcohol beverage.
2: You had a seltzer.
1: Oh, okay.
0: I mean, the alcohol is for sure one of the biggest things.
1: Oh, for sure. Oh, yeah. That's where you start. Sugar, you start there.
3: It's tough. Diet's like 80% of it over, I mean, working out's important, but diet's, I mean, and that's the hardest thing to like.
0: The difference, I think, too, with your current situation, not in a mean way, you're older.
2: I know. That's
0: and so it sits
2: thing.
0: It sits longer. The things that you eat and drink, your body's holding on to it tougher.
2: Yeah. Well, so I even, since I had my daughter, I never even really bought like new clothes because I'm like, no, like I'm going to like lose weight. So then now I don't have a lot of clothes and then that gets frustrating, but I'm

0: But I don't want to buy bigger clothes because I want to get, I guess,
1: if you buy bigger clothes, that's a step in the wrong direction.
0: Yes.
1: For sure.
2: Then you'll just be like, so this is my size.
0: This actually happened, I mean, on Easter. So this was like, you know, a few months ago. But I had nothing to wear because nothing fit. And then I started crying. And my husband was like, don't cry.
3: You were Humpty Dumpty.
0: Oh my gosh.
3: Hey, but real talk. Online, these girls are what they look like. The only thing is they just get boosted. They just add on.
1: And who are you following online? Let's be clear. Like, are you looking at influencers and stuff? Are you looking at women your age with the same amount of kids? And like, I mean, like, who are you comparing yourself to?
0: I think it's just in general. Like, even when you just watch, like, I don't know, like, Love Island.
1: Or like, you're 22 years old.
0: I know, but I'm saying it's tough to not compare yourself. And everybody's like boosted, as Nicasio would say. And I'm trying to do it the natural way because people are like, oh, have you done like peptides? Have you done this? But also, like, I want to try to do it the natural way, but it is hard when you see, like, when you hear the shortcuts.
1: Man, don't pop that Ozempic pill and keep it moving. Serena Williams said it worked great.
0: But that's the point. I don't want to. I want to do it natural.
1: But why, though? If it's not working, I'm just saying, if it's not working.
0: I don't want to put stuff into my body.
1: I feel like that you're saying that, but if you drink alcohol.
3: I feel like what Tino is like, if you're not consistent and like you are a little older, you're going to have to lock in because you're older. Like you're 40, right? Something like around there?
2: 40.
0: We're basically the same age, so are you 40?
1: Nicasio keeps trolling. He's making a joke out of the whole thing.
3: No, it's real talk.
1: It's just
3: in.
1: I get you don't want to put anything in your body, but if that's the case, then you should not be drinking because you're putting something in your body that's a negative. It's like people weigh out different things. Like they'll say, yeah. They'll be like, oh, but the alcohol is okay to put in my body because it's just for a good time to loosen up. Ah, but it's still toxic.
0: I'm not saying that it's not, but I don't know if that is what I want to do.
2: Stop drinking, you mean?
0: No, with all the other weight loss medication and pills. I'm trying to be vulnerable here with you.
1: I know, jerks.
3: Stop drinking.
1: let me see. We have Victoria on the line. She said she has some positive words for you. We'll talk to her next.

0: Serena having a very vulnerable moment, telling us that she feels like she's comparing herself to people on social media. She wants her, you know, post-baby bod to kick back in. But it's been how long? You said a year and a half?
1: A year and a half.
0: Mm-hmm. And it's just, we're not there yet.
1: We're not.
0: So she's trying to not compare, but it's tough. I mean, you know how social media is. Victoria's on the line. What are your thoughts?
2: I feel that she strongly should not be comparing herself to social media. People show the best parts of what people want them to see and hide the struggle so that they, you know, can show the best parts and everyone likes that. So honestly, me personally, girl, go at your own pace. Stuff happens for reasons and that's just a storybook and how God has it in place.
1: Thank you. I know you're not supposed to compare yourself to social media. Like, I understand that. But, you know, it is hard because you see it everywhere. Even, I feel like, on shows and just everywhere. It's just perfect.
2: It's a perfect match.
3: You said that it was only on social media, but in real life, they look like this.
4: How long did it take to get there, though?
2: Yeah. Sorry, that's my fiance. Like, how long did it take to get there? And also, how many filters do you have to use? But not in person, so.
0: I don't know. I see a couple of these girls, and I'm like,
5: oh my god!
2: That threw me off.
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0: Dating in 2026 sucks, and that's why I made a podcast to talk about it and vent with you guys.
1: Yep.
0: I had a listener reach out to share her dating horror story. I'm gonna read it to you. And we'll talk a little bit about it, but I don't want to give the whole thing away because I want you to listen to the damn podcast. So we'll talk about it next. It's crazy. It involves a married man.

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0: All right, dating in 2026, man, I think it's trash. It's just tough. People have weird expectations. Everything's social media based. I don't think there's any authenticity, and if there is, I have not found it. I'm going to read you this DM that a listener sent me that she wanted me to kind of share my perspective on, which I do on this week's dating podcast, Laugh and Love, but I want to see what you guys think about it. So this is what she said. I thought I met the perfect guy. We talked for almost 3 weeks before going on our first date. He was funny, respectful, has a great job, and everything just seemed normal. He picked me up, took me to a really nice restaurant, and the day was going great. About halfway through dinner, his phone rang. He looked at it, got really pale, and he said, "I have to take this." He walked outside for like 15 minutes. I could see outside the window. When he came back in, he looked stressed, and he told me his ex was having a mental breakdown and needed him. I felt bad for him and her, so I told him if he needed to leave, I understood. He thanked me, he paid for the bill, and he drove me home, and he apologized the entire way. It felt genuine. The next morning, I got a message. Not from him. It was from his wife.
1: Wow.
0: Turns out there was no ex. She found my Instagram, sent me screenshots of their wedding photos from 6 months earlier.
1: Wow.
0: And told me she tracked his location to the restaurant because he told her he was working late. She wasn't calling because she was having a breakdown. She was calling because she knew he was on a date with me.
1: That's crazy.
2: Hey, shout out.
1: But I think that happens more often than not, because I had a friend too where she like... they met on Instagram, and I think they hung out a couple times and everything, and he like come to find out, yeah, like he had like a whole family, was like living still with his like his girlfriend, and they had kids. I'm like, how do you have like this double life almost?
2: What's wrong with it? And can you get can you get in trouble for this? Are you breaking the law? I don't understand. Like
0: it's not
1: the
0: illegal.
1: Laws of like relationships, yes.
2: Oh God. I don't understand. Like if you're willing to accept it, then why not go for it?
0: She's not willing to accept it. What do you mean?
1: He's lying.
2: I know, but it's just like...
0: It's not like this was an open thing and this was an agreement that they all had. This is him literally creeping.
3: 6 months ago, they got married.
2: Why can't people share?
0: I don't know. Listen, I share my thoughts, and they're a little more in-depth than Nicasio's. You can stream this week's podcast. It's called Laugh at Love, wherever you stream your favorite podcast. Literally just search for Tino Cochino Laugh at Love. Coming up next, this might be interesting to some of you. The world's first body count reset center is now open.
2: That's ooh. Cap.
1: What do you mean?
0: Serena's like, where? Let's talk about it next.

0: Somebody in this room might care. I'm not sure. Maybe. The world's first body count reset center has just opened in Brazil, and it starts at $1,000.
1: How does this work?
2: Yeah, I don't understand.
0: I guess, I don't know. You can show up, and they cleanse you.
1: Oh, like baptizing them.
0: No, it's actually a scam.
1: Oh, wow.
0: But here's the thing. It was an actual, like, I mean, AI makes some of the worst flyers, but some of the best ones if you know how to use your prompts. And so there was this flyer that was created, and it was promising basically a fresh start. You know, some people are going to believe this. They're like, mm-hmm. Oh my God, I can cleanse myself from my past and my exes and start over and be like a reborn virgin or born again, right?
2: Yeah.
0: And so they flew to Brazil. They paid the money. They did the whole thing and found out that it was all made up. It's not even real. Not a real business. It's not a real service. It's not anything.
2: So like, and they paid and they showed up to like nothing. An empty warehouse?
0: So nothing, yeah. They got scammed. Wow. They got the money.
3: Free trip to Brazil.
0: And it even had like imaginary 5-star reviews and like all kinds of stuff.
3: Oh my God.
2: That's

0: crazy. But also, that's what I was going to say. Like, I mean, what are you like? What is it? How, resetting, I guess. Like, because you did what you did. I mean, you could, you don't have to like dwell on it. Like, because everyone has a past, but.
1: The comments are wild. At Ellie Basher said, celibacy for 2.5 years will also make you feel like you had a reset. I'm basically a virgin.
2: Oh, dang.
3: 2.5 years.
1: Psych, what she said, does it come with a it never happened certificate?
0: That's funny.
1: Leo Roberts said, it's detoxing. That's good. That's good. Chino Radio. People that are feeling just burnt out and kind of ugh are joining in a new club, and we're gonna talk all about it next.
4: I just love to say it.

0: I feel like there's a ton of people that just feel burnt out. Just the world and everything right now it's a bit much sometimes. Mm-hmm. There's, I guess, burnt out people like joining in this new club or a group or something. I saw like a quick headline about it. Serena's got the story.
1: Yes, it's a club rest stop where people meet up at like the park or something, and they just have one goal, and it's to do nothing. So they just lay on their blankets, they meditate, maybe listen to a sound baths, but yeah, it's just so they could
2: Baths?
1: Yes, it's like where they have like the little
0: sound
1: like,
0: bath mat.
3: Is that the little bowl? Where
1: yes.
3: They
1: do a thing? Mm-hmm.
0: It's so peaceful. It is relaxing, but
3: really,
2: what kind of hippie stuff is it?
3: That's hippie. Yeah.
1: Well, they're saying it's so people can disconnect from the hustle culture, and if you're paying or you know, like I don't know if they're paying, but if you are going to a place and that is the goal, like maybe that's the only way you can rest.
3: Intention.
1: Yeah.
0: Everyone just wants to be part of something now. That's why there's like all these run clubs and all these different things. It's like, I got a friend that's in a run club that has never ran a day in his life. And I'm just like, what are you doing?
3: Will they join us so like we would start running?
0: I get that it's a community, but it's a run club. Go anywhere else. Oh, wow. You have to run at some point, don't you?
1: Yeah, maybe eventually he's going to.
0: It's been like months.

0: Serena, I think he's gained weight.
1: This is the speed walking club.
2: Serena, are you saying that Tino's judging these people?
0: No, I'm not judging. I guess I am. No, that's fine. Yeah, I am. Yeah, and what? Yeah, if you're going to be a part of a run club and you don't run, why do you go to the run club?
2: Yeah. And it's just like book clubs too. Like, who's going to these things?
0: People that want to read books.
3: Yeah.
0: I understand that, but I'd feel the same way if you join a book club and you don't read the damn books. Then why are you in the book club?
1: My wife is in a book club, but she only listens to audiobooks. Is she allowed to be in that
2: book
1: club?
2: Doesn't count.
0: She needs to say she's part of an audiobook club.
1: Yeah, but everybody else reads in the club. She's only allowed to listen to
3: it. I've read that it does the same exact thing to your brain when you listen to the audiobooks.
1: That's cap. There's no way.
0: It sounds like you're judging your wife.
1: Judging my wife. I tell her all the time. Don't call it a book club. It's a wine club. You guys just get together and drink.
2: Wait, they drink? Oh, wow. Well, that's what it is.
1: Yeah.
0: Well, I feel like that's the run clubs, too. Like, they all like to, like, go run and
2: after
0: do their
2: thing,
0: and then after they all go eat or do something stupid or drink. And it's like, well, doesn't that defeat the purpose of everything you just did?
2: What are we doing, guys?
0: I don't know. That's the thing. What are we doing?
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0: Transportation Secretary Sean Duffy. We all seem to be in a rush these days, from work to driving our kids around. But when you're behind the wheel, please do not speed. A few minutes saved by going faster is never worth the risk. So follow the speed limit, enjoy the drive, maybe bring some snacks for the kids, and know that along the way, you're getting quality time with your family.
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